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that mama, she got a stick and name a cameraman. And we could have some. And he's up there. What's that? Hawaiian noises.

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1: The Tory leader says markets are charging the UK more to borrow because they see a Prime Minister who can't control spending. The issue of how tightly Andy Burnham is going to hold the purse strings was central during his first PMQs in the Commons. He defended the government's record and blamed past Conservative leaders for market turbulence, but he also gave his optimistic outlook for the way forward.
2: Positivity, Mr. Speaker, a sense of possibility, growth in every postcode. Let this country believe in itself again. Let people have some hope. And that is what this government will do.
1: The King, Queen, Prime Minister and the French President have headed to the British Museum. It does sound like a plot of a movie, but it's actually to see the Bayeux Tapestry. The 70-metre-long record of the Norman Conquest is back in Britain for the first time in almost 1,000 years. Andy Burnham's told MPs it was cooperation with France that made the loan possible.
2: The loaning of the tapestry is a great example of French-British cooperation, the same cooperation that has helped us reduce summer small boat crossings to a 7-year loan.
1: The European Commission chief says an attempted drone attack in eastern Germany will not be tolerated.
3: We are in a new era of European security. European investment in defence strengthens NATO and re-energises our industrial base. We will continue and we will deter anyone who attacks our freedom and our security.
1: Ursula von der Leyen claims it marks a new escalation against the continent from Russia. She says last month's attack, which grounded flights at Leipzig airport, used military-grade material and could have caused deaths if successful. In other news, young people across Surrey are being invited to a free festival in Staines celebrating arts and creativity. It's taking place at Staines Library Hub on Saturday, the 26th of September, from 11 a.m. to 3 p.m. There'll be activities including making music, designing video games, making films, DJing and poetry, as well as live performances. Some activities need to be booked in advance, but most can be joined up by simply turning up. Lastly, Nicole Kidman says getting a sequel to Practical Magic felt like a win. The new movie was mostly filmed in the Hamptons in Worcester Park. She returns to her role as Gillian Owens in the fantasy movie alongside Sandra Bullock, following the 1998 cult classic.
4: To be able to come back 28 years later and star in this movie together and be able to get it made, it is so hard to get a film made, particularly with a budget that is, you know, decent. And to be able to do it together as women is kind of fantastic.
1: It's out in cinemas from next Friday. And that's the latest. I'm Jackie Carr.
0: Hounslow, Isha and Morden. This is The Seven.

0: Jackie.
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1: Andy Burnham's first Prime Minister's questions basically boil down to how tight he's going to be with taxpayers' money.
2: What markets see is a government that cannot control its spending, so the markets will charge us more to borrow.
3: We've had the fastest growth in the G7. Borrowing fell to its lowest level in 6 years. We're cutting the deficit.
1: He's pointing to government borrowing being at a six-year low and a fall in the deficit to prove he's serious about being strict on finances. Kemi Bainor was suggesting debt costs are up because investors don't trust the PM to stick to the promises he's made. Iranian media is claiming US attacks hit a wedding in the country, killing 5 people. The American military says it never targets civilians and was responding to threats from Tehran on commercial ships. Strikes were exchanged between Tehran and Washington, with Donald Trump threatening much harder action if attacks continue. Defence analyst Professor Michael Clark says it's all pointless.
4: Both sides feel that they have to have the last word militarily, but both sides want to get back to the memorandum of understanding, instead of which both sides are now hitting each other in a series of retaliatory attacks which are going nowhere for either side.
1: Tiger Woods has been fined and banned from driving after a car crashed near his Florida home in March. The 15-time major golf winner had denied driving under the influence but entered a plea deal on lesser charges. Woods claimed he'd been changing the radio station at the time of the crash. State Attorney Thomas Bacardells issued this warning to the golfer.
5: Of all the people in the world who should not get behind the wheel of the car, it's the gentleman who is one of the most recognizable faces on the planet. Somebody will see him, whether it's in Georgia or Nevada or New York or where have you.
1: Uber is cutting around 3,300 jobs. That's around 10% of its workforce. The company is planning to invest more than $10 billion in robotaxis over the next few years. It also says it wants fewer layers of management so it can make quicker decisions. Elsewhere, Sutton has renewed its fair trade borough status for another 3 years, a title it has held since 2007. The fair trade scheme supports farmers and food producers by promoting better pay and working conditions. The council says it will continue working with the Sutton Fair Trade Community Group and partners in and around the area. Residents can get involved through fair trade events across the borough, including Fair Trade Fortnight at the end of this month. And finally, a new book is giving fresh insight into the lives of the Tudors in Fulham. Details of archaeological excavations at Fulham Palace have brought together for this land of 50 hides. The finds include turkey bones, a great fish, and a set of gambling dice from an ancient game. Henry VIII sent his first wife, Catherine of Aragon, to the palace in 1506, as he felt the fresh riverside air would cure her illnesses. The palace later became a residence for serving bishops. And that's the latest. I'm Jackie Carr.
0: Carshalton, Walton and Teddington. This is The Sound.

0: Jackie.
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1: The Tory leader says markets are charging the UK more to borrow because they see a Prime Minister who can't control spending. The issue of how tightly Andy Burnham is going to hold the purse strings was central during his first PMQs in the Commons. He defended the government's record and blamed past Conservative leaders for market turbulence, but he also gave his optimistic outlook for the way forward.
2: Positivity, Mr. Speaker, a sense of possibility, growth in every postcode. Let this country believe in itself again, let people have some hope, and that is what this government will do.
1: The King, Queen, Prime Minister and the French President have headed to the British Museum. It does sound like a plot of a movie, but it's actually to see the Bayeux Tapestry. The 70-metre-long record of the Norman Conquest is back in Britain for the first time in almost 1,000 years. Andy Burnham's told MPs it was cooperation with France that made the loan possible.
2: The loaning of the tapestry is a great example of French-British cooperation, the same cooperation that has helped us reduce summer small boat crossings to a 7-year loan.
1: The European Commission chief says an attempted drone attack in eastern Germany will not be tolerated.

0: We are in a new era of European security. European investment in defense strengthens NATO and re-energizes our industrial base. We will continue and we will deter anyone who attacks our freedom and our security.
1: Ursula von der Leyen claims it marks a new escalation against the continent from Russia. She says last month's attack, which grounded flights at Leipzig airport, used military-grade material and could have caused deaths if successful. In other news, young people across Surrey are being invited to a free festival in Staines celebrating arts and creativity. It's taking place at Staines Library Hub on Saturday the 26th of September from 11am to 3pm. There'll be activities including making music, designing video games, making films, DJing and poetry, as well as live performances. Some activities need to be booked in advance, but most can be joined up by simply turning up. Lastly, Nicole Kidman says getting a sequel to Practical Magic felt like a win. The new movie was mostly filmed in the Hamptons in Worcester Park. She returns to her role as Gillian Owens in the fantasy movie alongside Sandra Bullock, following the 1998 cult classic.
2: To be able to come back 28 years later and star in this movie together and be able to get it made, it is so hard to get a film made, particularly with a budget that is, you know, decent. And to be able to do it together as women is kind of fantastic.
1: It's out in cinemas from next Friday. And that's the latest. I'm Jackie Carr.
3: Kingston, Cobham and Wallington. 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
1: No way. I need to finish painting first.
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0: Carpets For You. 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
1: Andy Burnham's first Prime Minister's questions basically boil down to how tight he's going to be with taxpayers' money.
2: What markets see is a government that cannot control its spending, so the markets will charge us more to borrow.
3: We've had the fastest growth in the G7. Borrowing fell to its lowest level in 6 years. We're cutting the deficit.
1: He's pointing to government borrowing being at a six-year low and a fall in the deficit to prove he's serious about being strict on finances. Kemi Bainor was suggesting debt costs are up because investors don't trust the PM to stick to the promises he's made. Iranian media is claiming US attacks hit a wedding in the country, killing 5 people. The American military says it never targets civilians and was responding to threats from Tehran on commercial ships. Strikes were exchanged between Tehran and Washington, with Donald Trump threatening much harder action if attacks continue. Defence analyst Professor Michael Clark says it's all pointless.
4: Both sides feel that they have to have the last word militarily, but both sides want to get back to the memorandum of understanding, instead of which both sides are now hitting each other in a series of retaliatory attacks which are going nowhere for either side.
1: Tiger Woods has been fined and banned from driving after a car crashed near his Florida home in March. The 15-time major golf winner had denied driving under the influence but entered a plea deal on lesser charges. Woods claimed he'd been changing the radio station at the time of the crash. State Attorney Thomas Bacardells issued this warning to the golfer.
5: Of all the people in the world who should not get behind the wheel of the car, it's the gentleman who is one of the most recognizable faces on the planet. Somebody will see him, whether it's in Georgia or Nevada or New York or where have you.
1: Uber is cutting around 3,300 jobs. That's around 10% of its workforce. The company is planning to invest more than $10 billion in robotaxis over the next

0: few years. It also says it wants fewer layers of management so it can make quicker decisions. Elsewhere, Sutton has renewed its fair trade borough status for another 3 years, a title it has held since 2007. The fair trade scheme supports farmers and food producers by promoting better pay and working conditions. The council says it will continue working with the Sutton Fair Trade Community Group and partners in and around the area. Residents can get involved through fair trade events across the borough, including Fair Trade Fortnight at the end of this month. And finally, a new book is giving fresh insight into the lives of the Tudors in Fulham. Details of archaeological excavations at Fulham Palace have brought together for This Land of 50 Hides. The finds include turkey bones, a great fish and a set of gambling dice from an ancient game. Henry VIII sent his first wife, Catherine of Aragon, to the palace in 1506 as he felt the fresh riverside air would cure her illnesses. The palace later became a resident for serving bishops. And that's the latest. I'm Jackie Carr.
1: Brentford, Carshalton and Balham. This is the sound of Southwest London. Radio

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1: The Tory leader says markets are charging the UK more to borrow because they see a Prime Minister who can't control spending. The issue of how tightly Andy Burnham is going to hold the purse strings was central during his first PMQs in the Commons. He defended the government's record and blamed past Conservative leaders for market turbulence, but he also gave his optimistic outlook for the way forward.
2: Positivity, Mr. Speaker, a sense of possibility, growth in every postcode. Let this country believe in itself again, let people have some hope, and that is what this government will do.
1: The King, Queen, Prime Minister and the French President have headed to the British Museum. It does sound like a plot of a movie, but it's actually to see the Bayeux Tapestry. The 70-metre-long record of the Norman Conquest is back in Britain for the first time in almost 1,000 years. Andy Burnham's told MPs it was cooperation with France that made the loan possible.
2: The loaning of the tapestry is a great example of French-British cooperation, the same cooperation that has helped us reduce summer small boat crossings to a 7-year loan.
1: The European Commission chief says an attempted drone attack in eastern Germany will not be tolerated.
3: We are in a new era of European security. European investment in defence strengthens NATO and re-energises our industrial base. We will continue and we will deter anyone who attacks our freedom and our security.
1: Ursula von der Leyen claims it marks a new escalation against the continent from Russia. She says last month's attack, which grounded flights at Leipzig airport, used military-grade material and could have caused deaths if successful. In other news, young people across Surrey are being invited to a free festival in Staines celebrating arts and creativity. It's taking place at Staines Library Hub on Saturday the 26th of September from 11am to 3pm. There'll be activities including making music, designing video games, making films, DJing and poetry, as well as live performances. Some activities need to be booked in advance, but most can be joined up by simply turning up. Lastly, Nicole Kidman says getting a sequel to Practical Magic felt like a win. The new movie was mostly filmed in the Hamptons in Worcester Park. She returns to her role as Gillian Owens in the fantasy movie alongside Sandra Bullock, following the 1998 cult classic.
4: To be able to come back 28 years later and star in this movie together and be able to get it made, it is so hard to get a film made, particularly with a budget that is, you know, decent, and to be able to do it.

0: Together as women is kind of fantastic.
1: It's out in cinemas from next Friday. And that's the latest. I'm Jackie Carr.
2: Putney, Byfleet and Tooting. 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

Another 45 British police officers will start patrolling the beaches of northern France to try and stop so-called mega dinghies crossing the channel. While the number of crossings has dropped this summer, smugglers are loading people onto fewer, larger boats. The Conservative leader will announce how she'd find £10 billion worth of savings later that she says would be spent on defence if her party returned to power. Kemi Badenoch proposing welfare cuts and scrapping the Chagos Islands handover deal. Safety experts are warning some sleep aids and feeding products could be putting babies at risk of suffocation, choking and overheating. They say parents should think twice before buying them. B&Q's among hundreds of employers named and shamed by the government for failing to pay their workers the national minimum wage. The DIY giant says its nearly half a million pound shortfall was unintentional and repaid. That's the latest. I'm Chloe Norman. Radio Jackie. Yeah.

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1: The UK and France are boosting police numbers on the French coast to try to stop so-called mega dinghies crossing the Channel. Downing Street says a surge team of 45 officers will arrive in the coming weeks. The Tories call the measures a joke. French President Emmanuel Macron visited the Bayeux Tapestry at the British Museum yesterday and will head to Number 10 for talks later.
2: What binds us is not only what we see in our museums, our libraries, our theatres and our cinemas. It is also the principles we defend and the responsibilities we shoulder together.
1: Richmond Council is warning its residents to be careful when buying e-bike and e-scooter batteries online. The alert is going out as a reminder that poor quality or modified batteries can pose a serious fire risk. Batteries should be avoided if their price is significantly lower than elsewhere and a manufacturer name has not been provided. London Fire Brigade attended 206 e-bike and e-scooter battery fires last year across the capital. This translates to an average of one battery fire every 2 days. Campaigners say hundreds of people have reported feeling sick after swimming in England's rivers, lakes and seas over the last 2 months. Surfers Against Sewage says waste was pumped into designated bathing spots for more than 2,000 hours. Reporter Graham Stothard says the unusually dry weather should have made that less likely.
3: In theory, water companies are only allowed to use storm overflows to divert untreated sewage into rivers, seas, waterways in the case of heavy rain. The charity's point is that it's happening anyway.
1: The government's promising the biggest overhaul of the water sector in a generation. Meanwhile, experts say with near 100% certainty that the El Niño weather pattern will continue into February. It happens when certain sea temperatures rise above normal, affecting weather worldwide, including possible heavy rain, high winds and flooding in the UK. The World Meteorological Organization says it's the first time their forecast has been so unequivocal. Julia Cole is a paleoclimate scientist.
4: The intensification of El Niño closely parallels warming. We know what's causing that warming. It's the human consumption of fossil fuels. And so this gives us one more nudge, as if we needed it, but I think we do, to move our energy system towards renewables and away from fossil fuels.
1: In other news, 80% of people who have taken part in a survey say they do not want to see Surrey Police merge with neighbouring forces. The questionnaire was launched by Police and Crime Commissioner Lisa Townsend. The government intends to scrap the current 43-force system in England and Wales under proposals announced in January. Larger regional forces would be created in their place. Nearly 3,500 people took part in the survey. And finally, a new campaign is aiming to change the way schools educate children about Henry VIII's six wives. Teach the Six Queens Differently has been launched by historic royal palaces. It wants the old divorced, beheaded, died rhyme ditched and pupils encouraged to delve into the backgrounds of the women as individuals. Secondary schools are being offered learning lessons at Hampton Court Palace as part of HRP's campaign support package. That's the latest. I'm Chloe Norman.
0: Sutton, Mitcham and Sunbury. This is The Sound.

0: Well, this is a lovely surprise. Good morning.
1: Morning.
0: Danny Davis, ladies and gentlemen.
1: Whoop, whoop.
0: Yay! Welcome, how
1: are
0: you doing?
1: Good, thank you. How are you?
0: I'm all right, I think. I stayed up a bit too late last night, so I'm a little bit knackered this morning.
1: I was out last night as well.
0: You were out? Out on the... Were you painting the town red?
1: Well...
0: Out on the tiles,
1: orange,
0: were you?
1: Orange, wasn't too late, but, you know...
0: Painting the town orange. Yes, painting the town... Yes, a light shade of amber. What did you do?
1: Well, it was my wedding anniversary, so we...
0: Congratulations.
1: Thank you. So we just went out sort of mid to late afternoon and had a cheeky bottle of wine and then a Chinese and then home for a bit more wine and, So, you know, went to bed feeling like a slug desperate for water and salt and too much wine, MSG. You know, it's one of those sleeps.
0: Oh, one of them. Yeah. Okay, understandable.
1: What did you do?
0: Well, it wasn't a wedding anniversary.
1: Oh.
0: I just had a few people around my house. We just stayed up putting the world right.
1: Very nice.
0: Suddenly it was midnight. I was like, how did that happen?
1: Oh.
0: Good Lord.
1: Yeah, I wasn't that late. I'm pathetic.
0: Come on, what time did you go to bed? 8:30 or something, yeah. Or I painted the town amber. I was in bed by 8:10.
1: Well, that's why I said amber. 9:30.

0: Eurythmics, here comes the rain again. It's International Bacon Day today.
1: It is International Bacon Day. I think we need to get the sarnies out.
0: Well, it's listed by some UK Awareness Day calendars, but there's also another one on Saturday, the 5th of September, the Saturday before Labour Day in the USA. So it does have competing dates.
1: But we don't care about what the USA date is. It's our date, we're having it today.
0: Okay, fair enough. finally, a national day of rules I can follow. Fantastic.
1: Lovely.
0: Yeah.
1: How many bits of bacon should you have in a sandwich?
0: Because two.
1: I have been...
0: Three.
1: Yeah, three. I've been presented a sandwich with one once. I mean, I didn't want to slap them.
0: Oh, you were robbed.
1: Absolutely robbed.
0: It should have plenty in there. Maybe four slices.
1: Yeah.
0: Absolutely busting with bacon, not one skimpy slice.
1: No.
0: Who made that for you?
1: I can't name them, but I'm not going back. Let's just say that.
0: Oh, crikey. Okay, fair enough. Really did affect you quite deeply there, didn't it?

0: Thank you very much. I'm here all day. Radio Jackie Travel. Danny Davis, what have you got, my lovely?
1: I'm going to start Wandsworth Bridge Road. We've got the usual queues before New King's Road, and we've got delays around Tibbetts Corner and the Upper Richmond Road. That's the A3 West Hill. In Twickenham, Chertsey Road, we've got the usual delays from Apex Corner to Twickenham Bridge. In Carshalton, Bainan Road is closed in both directions. That's from Carshalton Park Road to Pound Street, causing a few issues there. It's closed, I think, all day today. M4, elevated section, the usual delays from 3 for Hayes to 2 for Brentford, currently taking around 25 minutes to get through there. M25, it's heavy clockwise before junction 15 for the M4. And we have got delays clockwise at 16 for the M40. It was closed. They've now opened all the lanes, so it should start to ease there. And anti-clockwise before junction 12 for the M3, it's starting to build up. Croydon Tramlink, no service between Wandle Park and Reeves Corner. Minor delays on the Central Line, and again, minor delays on the Hammersmith and City Line. But anything I've missed, do give me a call here, 0208 288 1078.
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0: 7:25 on the Sound of Southwest London Radio, Jackie. And good morning, Claire, that called us up with an update. What you got?
1: Yeah, thank you to Claire. She called Kingston Road around the Lidl head office. The traffic lights are out and it's causing quite a few issues. As she said herself, it's a bit dicey out there, so do be careful if you are there. That's Kingston Road around the Lidl head office. Traffic lights are out.
0: Thank you very much. Thanks, Claire. Anything else we should know about 8288 1078, or you can WhatsApp us 07906622061. 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

0: Sylvester, you make me feel mighty real on the sound of Southwest London Radio, Jackie. Chloe's got the news headlines in just a moment. Weather-wise today, Danny Dan, how's it looking?
1: A little bit warmer today, actually. We're going to have a high of 25. Rain's going to hold off until this evening. It's currently 18 degrees in Kingston.
0: We'll take that. Thank you very much.
2: This is 50 Cent. Bring me up to...

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1: Closing the house with the latest on from the news desk.
2: More than 1,000 officers are now involved in stopping small boat channel operations after the UK and France announced additional resources along the French coast, but the measures have been called a joke by the Conservatives. Hundreds of companies, including B&Q, have been found to have not paid staff the national minimum wage. The DIY giant insists its shortfalls weren't intentional and workers have been repaid. The weather pattern that can trigger heavier rain, strong winds and potential flooding is almost certain to stick around until February. El Nino relates to the impact of certain sea temperatures rising. And if you book an Uber in London, you might have a driverless car show up. The taxi service has teamed up with another company to offer the first ones in the UK, though there'll still be someone behind the wheel just in case. That's the latest. I'm Chloe Norman.
1: Hang on. How can you have a driverless car with someone behind the wheel just in case?
2: I don't know how that works.
3: They're still testing it, aren't they? It's just in case.
1: I don't want a driverless car. I want someone to be driving a car.
3: Yeah.
1: I love technology, but I'm not comfortable with this.
2: Oh, I agree.
1: I'm really not. You?
3: No, not yet.
1: Chloe?
2: I'd feel a bit apprehensive.
1: Yeah.
3: Yeah.
1: Yeah, I mean...
3: you see too many things online at the moment, how they're still getting it wrong. There are still accidents.
1: Yeah. And what happens with the person behind the wheel? It's like, what do they do? Do they just, like, chill out, have a beer?
2: Have a nap.
1: Yeah, have a nap.
3: Well, that's all part of the legislation, isn't it? Can you drink behind the wheel? If you're not, so no. You've still got to be responsible enough to be in control of
1: the
3: car.
1: Then you might as well just bloody drive it in the first place.
3: I agree.
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1: It's crazy.

0: later on the show, we'll have Danny the curmudgeon with her daily dudgeon, but we're going to have an early moan now. Morning, Chloe.
1: Morning.
2: Morning, Chloe.
3: What's happened?
2: Well, I realised something about myself. Obviously, I am perfect, and everybody knows this.
3: Of course.
0: But
2: when I was sitting in the pub yesterday at about 4 o'clock, which is quite early for a Wednesday, and it was quite busy, and I was looking around thinking, God, why aren't they at work? Why aren't these people... I mean, it's just so disgusting how people sit in a pub at 4 o'clock in the afternoon drinking. I mean, and then there I am doing it.
0: Yes, exactly. What were you doing at the time?
3: Why weren't you at work?
2: I know, I was really judgy of everyone else, but not myself. And I just find that I do that quite a lot. You know, why are they doing that as I'm doing it?
3: Yeah.
2: You
3: know,
0: I kind of people watch when I go to a pub. Do you do this, Chloe?
3: I love people watching.
0: Yeah. There's always one bloke at 10:45 in the morning with a pint. He looks like he's been there since Thursday.
2: Yeah. And they wheel him out of the cupboard.
0: For his
2: morning pint.
0: Exactly, yeah. Stick him on a stool at the end of the bar.
2: Oh, don't worry about that. That's Dave. He's here every day.
0: I knew a guy that used to... He was a regular in a pub. He's actually a mate of mine. But he'd fall asleep at the bar on his stool.
3: No.
0: And he had this perfect balance, like a bird that sleeps in a tree but never falls. And he had the same on a pub stool. And he must have fallen asleep 200 times.
3: That's actually a skill.
0: But he's never fallen off.
2: Wow.
0: He's got the perfect perch on the pub stool.
2: Love it.
0: To never fall off.
3: And does he fall asleep because he's had too many alcoholic beverages, or is he just a naturally tired person?
0: I think the booze might have a little bit to do with it. If I'm going to be honest with you. But, you know, why go home to bed? Because you don't have to get up again to come back down the pub.
2: Absolutely.
0: So just cut out the middle bit. That's
2: what. Absolutely. But I was a barmaid for a couple of years full time. I loved it.
3: Really?
2: And the regulars are just amazing. You get some really fascinating people in. You know, they've had these amazing lives, but in they come at 11 o'clock for their daily pint.
3: Really?
2: Yeah, best one I had there was one guy, he was a real bleep, and he parked outside on the double yellow, and because he was such a bleep, I watched and didn't say anything and just quietly served him as his car got a ticket.
3: Oh, yes.
0: Wow, yes.
3: I love that.
2: You just love those little bits.
0: Very nice.
3: That is beautiful karma.
0: Yeah. Early pub drinkers, they never look surprised the pub's open. They kind of look annoyed that you've only just arrived. Have you noticed that?
2: Yeah, they're banging on the door.
0: And a pint before midday, it feels kind of less worrying if there's a newspaper on the table.
3: Oh, yes.
2: Yeah. Or if you're wearing a tie, you can pretend you're going to a wedding.
3: Yes.
0: Yeah. I know. If you're drinking at 9 in the morning at an airport, you're a sophisticated traveller. If you're
2: sophisticated, really?
0: Well, no, yeah, in my opinion, relatively.
3: See, all my friends do that, but I've never been alcoholic beveraging kind of girl at the airport in the morning.
0: No, I don't drink before I fly, but loads of people do. Mm. Loads of people end up in Spoons at the airport.
2: Oh, yes. But I bet Spoons is the only place you can get a seat, and it's table service, so what's not to love?
0: Absolutely. So, as I say, drinking at 9 in the morning, sophisticated traveller. Drinking at 9 in the morning in Sutton High Street, dodgy, you know.
2: Or just Neil.
0: Yeah, what do you think I do in the workplace, Foursomes? 4 songs, enough time for a quick one down the road.

0: When we start doing anything on the show, we write funny songs for you about someone you know or about something that annoys you. Had a phone call yesterday, email rather, from a dental nurse, and she said, can you write one for me? And yeah, that's done, that's in the bag.
1: Cool.
0: We'll be doing that one soon. All about that, because people apparently, they don't the sucky-sucky thing, that, but they don't mind the needle, which is going to numb the gum, but the sucky-sucky thing, ugh!
1: Oh, got a bit down on it the other day when I went to the dentist by accident, because they made me jump.
0: Really?
1: Yeah, the poor nurse had a heart attack.
0: So you don't like the sucky-sucky thing either?
1: Well, I don't...
0: It doesn't bother me.
1: It doesn't bother me. I just... they made... something happen, I can't remember. I think it just made me jump, and I immediately clamped down.
0: Did you break the sucky-sucky thing?
1: I didn't break it, thankfully.
0: Oh, good. That's good. So that song's coming up. And so anything that we should know about, we just need a little bit of dirt on the person in a good way, and then we can do the rest, someone or something, and we'll play it on the show and we'll send you a copy of it. So just get in touch if you fancy something like that.
2: Southwest London info on Jackie.
0: I might give one more spin of the one we played yesterday. Give it one more spin about Tony and about the boys revving the cars outside his house. Oh, it makes him so cross.
1: Ooh.
0: So cross.
1: I'm with him.
0: Yeah, okay, well, you'll enjoy it. I'll do it in a few minutes. Malden Manor Mosaic Community have a clean up, help brighten up and repair the artwork by the railway at Knollmead and Malden Manor. Sunday afternoon, savetheworldclub.org. 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

0: Sounds like this. If you want a funny song written about you or someone, Tony emailed him. He said, oh, these boys in their cars, revving their cars, LED lights, souped up cars, probably illegal, disturbing me. You get the vibe.
1: I do. Mm. We used to do it all when we were younger, though. You used to be all the Beatles and the camper vans. You used to do the circuit in town. They used to drive around and...
0: What?
1: Do you remember when you were younger, did you not have that? You had, there was sort of like the town centre or the high street, and they just used to do the circuit in their souped-up Beatles and their VW vans and their courses.
0: Oh, no, I remember in Sutton people used to do it.
1: Yeah.
0: The circuit would start outside McDonald's in Sutton, then round the one-way system and end up outside McDonald's in Sutton.
1: Yeah.
0: So you get all these lads hanging around outside McDonald's thinking it was so cool.
1: Yeah, and everyone just standing there watching, oh, there they are again.
0: Yeah. Oh, here he goes again. Yeah, old Billy Big, you know, all that. So it's that kind of vibe. But Tony's had enough of it.
1: Well, I'm with Tony because I've reached an age where I think it is ridiculous.
0: He calls them Pratman boys.

0: like that.
1: I did like that.
0: Thank you. 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We do the rest. 0208 281 078, or WhatsApp us 07906 622 061. All part of the Jackie service. Mocking things you don't like. Anything else we can do for you? Anything at all.

0: good morning. That's 10cc, 10 minutes away from 8 on Radio Jackie Breakfast. The things we do for love.
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0: And the latest on the roads. Danny Davis is here.
2: I'm going to start on the A3 at the Tolworth Junction and the Hook Junction. We've got quite a few delays there in both directions. Now, I think this is due to the traffic lights that are out, which Claire very kindly called us about earlier. So if you're on the A3 heading southbound at Tolworth and around the Hook Junction, you're going to be sitting in a bit of a queue. Chertsey Road in Twickenham, we've got the usual delays from Apex Corner to Twickenham Bridge. Bainan Road in Carshalton is closed in both directions from Carshalton Park Road to Pound Street. M4, elevated section, usual stop start from 3 for Hayes to 2 for Brentford. If you're heading to Hampton Court, everywhere around the palace it's starting to build up, and also towards Kingston Bridge at Hampton Wick you've got the usual queues. On the motorways, the M25, it's slow anti-clockwise before junction 12 for the M3, clockwise before 15 for the M4. And the tubes and trains, we've got severe delays between Battersea Power and Kennington on the Northern line, delays on the Central line, and no service on the Croydon tram link between Wandle Park and Reeves Corner. But anything else I've missed, do give me a call here at Jackie on 0208 288 1078.
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1: Southwest London weather and the Ashley Centre Epsom. 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Where shopping feels good.
0: What you got?
2: It's going to be a warmer day today. We are going to have a high of 25 and the rain should hold off until this evening. But it's currently 19 degrees in Tolworth.
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3: The government sending more police to the beaches of northern France in an effort to tackle small boat crossings, specifically targeting so-called mega dinghies. The new surge team will bring the total number of deployed British and French officers to nearly 1,050. Immigration Minister Anna Turley insists it'll add to existing measures.
4: We've got the videos of French intercepting those boats at great risk to their own lives as well. So that activity is happening. We've stopped 48,000 crossings because the French are physically intervening as well as intervening down the track.
3: Richmond Council is warning its residents to be careful when buying e-bike and e-scooter batteries online. The alert is going out as a reminder that poor quality or modified batteries can pose a serious fire risk. Batteries should be avoided if their price is significantly lower than elsewhere and a manufacturer name has not been provided. London Fire Brigade attended 206 e-bike and e-scooter battery fires last year across the capital. This translates to an average of one battery fire every 2 days. Elsewhere, B&Q's among hundreds of companies found to have not paid their staff the national minimum wage. Anna Bates has the details.
5: In the case of the DIY chain, it insists the £456,000 in missed payments to 4,500 workers wasn't intentional and all was repaid last July. But the government's naming and shaming employers to ensure they make improvements. In total, 658 businesses have been fined. St George's, Epsom and St Helier Hospital Group in Surrey and Southwest London was also named, but it insists no staff were underpaid, blaming a technical compliance issue.
3: Meanwhile, experts say with near 100% certainty that the El Niño weather pattern will continue into February. It happens when certain sea temperatures rise above normal, affecting weather worldwide, including possible heavy rain, high winds and flooding in the UK. The World Meteorological Organization says it's the first time their forecast has been so unequivocal. Julia Cole is a paleoclimate scientist.
6: The intensification of El Niño closely parallels warming. We know what's causing that warming. It's the human consumption of fossil fuels. So this gives us one more nudge, as if we needed it, I think we do, to move our energy system towards renewables and away from fossil fuels.
3: In other news, 80% of people who have taken part in a survey say they do not want to see Surrey Police merge with neighbouring forces. The questionnaire was launched by Police and Crime Commissioner Lisa Townsend. The government intends to scrap the current 43 force system in England and Wales under proposals announced in January. Larger regional forces would be created in their place. Nearly 3,500 people took part in the survey. And finally, a new campaign is aiming to change the way schools educate children about Henry VIII's six wives. Teach the Six Queens Differently has been launched by historic royal palaces. It wants the old divorced, beheaded, died rhyme ditched and pupils encouraged to delve into the backgrounds of the women as individuals. Secondary schools are being offered learning lessons at Hampton Court Palace as part of HRP's campaign support package. That's the latest. I'm Chloe Norman.
1: Croydon, Leatherhead and Ashford. This is the sound of Southwest London.
7: Neil Long. He plays so many genres of music. He's polyjamorous.

Thorns in My Life, Steve.

0: You wonder, I've got a brilliant song next from Disco Bambino, Nile Rodgers and Sophie Ellis-Bextor in a minute. But morning, girls.
1: Morning.
2: Morning.
0: So,
1: Well, Chloe.
2: Yes?
1: Because you are much younger and daintier than us, do you remember the pencil skirt?
2: Well, yes, I do.
1: Oh, apparently they're making a comeback.
2: Are they?
1: And they were never good. I mean, you can't walk in them.
2: No.
1: You kind of shuffle along.
2: I was going to say.
1: It's not a good look. But there's so much fashion that's making a comeback. Like, you know, trousers now drag back in the rain again. They're
2: yes.
1: really baggy and draggy. And it's just like we did that in the 90s.
2: Yeah. I call those rubbish collectors because when I wear my flares, I'll go out and I'll end up with something stuck in them at the end of the night.
0: Or linals, as we used to call them.
2: My mum also said that apparently bloomers are coming back.
0: What?
2: Yeah.
1: Are they?
2: But, like, I thought bloomers were like an undergarment.
0: I thought it was a loaf of bread, wasn't it?
2: It's both, isn't it?
0: You get a bloomer. I'll get bloomers at the bakers.
1: Yeah, you don't want to mix those up. You don't want to wear a loaf of bread.
0: No, you really don't. Yeah. What, big kind of Bridget Jones pants kind of thing?
2: Yeah, well, I thought they were pants or
1: but
2: knickers.
1: But aren't they more frilly, the bloomers? Aren't they sort of...
2: Oh, yeah, they're
1: they
2: really
1: have frilly bottoms, so like when you're doing the can-can,
2: yes.
1: you show off your bloomers.
2: Yeah, but they are making a comeback, and I saw someone wearing them the other day, and my mum says she saw someone wearing a bright blue pair.
0: Wait, what?
1: How do you see
0: them? But not as an undergarment?
2: No, just as trousers.
0: What?
2: Yes.
0: What, sort of like frilly knickers as trousers?
2: Well, I mean, I'm sure...
0: Were you to Moulin Rouge?
2: They were made as trousers, probably advertised as trousers, but maybe... The generation of today doesn't realise that they used to be underwear.
0: I feel a bit of Emperor's New Clothes vibes here.
2: Yes.
0: that's been rebranded cleverly for the generation.
1: Yeah, a bit of Lady Godiva is coming, but don't you do that, Neil.
0: What? No, I wasn't plumb
1: pan
0: on it.
1: No.
2: Imagine Neil in a pair of bloomers.
0: No, don't even go there.
1: Oh, no.
0: Trousers.
1: I mean, imagine Neil is not a sentence you should ever start, really.
2: Something not, that you don't want to imagine necessarily. Sorry, Neil.
1: No, I'm not.
0: You will be. Both of you. You're as bad as each other. Yeah, trousers, the flares, they do drag on the pavement, sort of quietly collecting, well, London,
2: yeah.
0: really.
2: Rubbish,
0: yeah.
2: You can't wear them on a rainy day either because they suck up all the water.
0: Yeah,
1: they get really heavy, don't they?
2: Yes.
1: Yeah.
0: What's the point? Or jeans with so many rips that it's basically...
1: Yeah, we used to do all that, though. I mean, I had jeans, you know, Hutt didn't have any knees in them.
2: Yeah.
0: What about the tiny handbags that can hold one AirPod and a grievance and nothing else?
2: Not for me.
1: No. Although I couldn't tell you the last time I carried a handbag. I just don't... Everything's
2: really?
1: On your phone. Well, everything's on your phone now, isn't it? So it's not so...
2: See, if you looked in my handbag, there'd be absolutely everything you could ever need
1: in
2: life.
1: Yeah, but you still go out, Chloe, because you have a life.
0: But that's a typical woman's handbag. You know, a gentleman, he just, it's so easy when they go out. Testicle, spectacles, wallet and watch. That's all you need. A woman, everything anyone could possibly need in that handbag, it's there somewhere if someone needs it. And it's a lovely trait, you know, I don't know, emergency aspirins. Yeah, it's in the bottom of my handbag somewhere.
2: Maybe we should do a segment, What's in My Bag?
0: Shall we?
2: Because I feel like...
1: There are going to be some random things in there.
2: Do you have a bag on you right now, Danny?
1: I do have a bag on me right now, yeah, my sack.
0: Well, I'll tell you what, let's play a song. And we'll investigate that after this, if you can stick around, girls.
1: Okey-doke.
0: All right, you're on.

0: on me. It's got the cards I need in it and one receipt, which I'm keeping.
1: Do you not have a little man purse?
0: No.
1: I've got my sack.
0: Right, so you've got a sack. So
1: right,
0: come
1: got
0: on.
1: My breakfast smoothie.
0: Smoothie,
1: lovely.
0: Smoothie
1: breakfast
0: in the sack.
1: Smoothie.
0: What about you, Chloe? Do you want to take one item each?
1: Oh, let's have a look.
0: Smoothie, makeup.
1: No.
0: Oh, it's tea.
1: Tea bags.
0: Tea bag. Two different varieties of tea bags.
1: One is peppermint. One is normal.
2: In tins. That's very posh.
1: Oh yeah. Twinings tins as
2: well.
1: Amazing.
0: Mm,
1: I know.
0: See, here we go. Anything that anyone could possibly need. Fancy a healthy tea break? Come on, what else we got in the bag?
1: I've got a mirror.
0: A mirror? Okay, that's lovely.
1: A powder puff.
0: What the hell is that?
1: It's a straw from a smoothie.
0: Oh, yeah.
2: It's like a mini golf club.
1: it's a metal one. It's a reusable one.
0: Yeah, I understand. Yeah, no, very eco-friendly.
1: Yes.
0: Very, very good.
1: I've got perfume. I've bought four memory sticks.
0: Four memory sticks. What the hell is that?
1: Got a knife, fork and spoon set.
0: Oh, my God, you really have?
2: Danny's just got basically all of her kitchen in her bag.
1: Well, because it's my Radio Jackie bag,
0: not,
1: so you've got to be prepared.
0: Not only that, a knife, fork and spoon set in plastic, protecting it all.
1: Well, that is very posh, Danny.
0: A little
1: Danny.
0: Self-contained set.
1: Well, it's so I can, when I come to Radio Jackie to eat, I don't have to use the kitchen stuff.
0: That's
1: I've
0: brilliant.
1: Got my own stuff.
0: I think Danny's winning at the moment. What else you got in the bag, Chloe? Come
2: I've
0: on,
2: I've got one, two,
0: yourself.
2: Three, four, five, six, seven, eight lipsticks.
0: Why could anyone need eight lipsticks?
2: Because you've got to have options. Haven't you?
0: Yeah, I know, but you've only got one set of lips, for goodness sake. You don't need eight lipsticks.
1: I've got one lipstick.
0: One lipstick. See, that's better. That's more sensible.
2: Yeah. Hand sanitizer, about five receipts, powder, hand cream, mints.
1: I've got three notebooks.
0: Three?
2: Now,
0: why do you need three notebooks?
1: For different clients.
0: Okay, fair enough.
2: Have you got a diary in there, Danny?
1: No. I use my phone for my diary.
2: See, I love a paper diary, but I always forget to write in it.
0: Yeah, I've got one at home, and it was last updated in March. So, literally everything goes in my phone.
1: Is that the last time you had something to do?

0: up with a pensioner. She always talked to Alistair Rye, but we'll forgive her that.
1: Oh, yeah.
0: She was calling me up, talking to me out of bloomers. that's what I got into radio for.
1: Gotta love some random nonsense in the morning.
0: I want to talk to you about bloomers. Here we go. This is what I dreamt of as a child. It's happening. It's manifesting. It's coming true. Thanks, Barbara. Lots of love. Thanks for your call. And a gentleman called up. He said, could you write a song about all this excess stuff women have in their handbags? Do I accept a challenge to try and get one on it?
1: I think you should.
0: Before 9 o'clock.
1: I think Chloe and I have proven that no two handbags are the same.
0: All right, I'll see if I can fire up the creative muscles. We'll see. Radio Jackie Travel. 8:21, latest on the roads. What have you got?
1: Going to start in Wandsworth, the A3 West Hill. We've got the usual delays between Tibbetts Corner and Upper Richmond Road. Twickenham, Chertsey Road, we've got stop-start from Apex Corner to the Twickenham Bridge. The South Circular, slow from Roehampton Lane to Chalkers Corner. The A312, that's the parkway in Hayes. We've got a lane blocked. It's causing quite a few issues around the whole area. So it's southbound at the M4 junction. Congestion is to Uxbridge Road and back past the Ballsbridge roundabout. In Cobham, Portsmouth Road, if you're heading towards the A3 at Paynes Hill, it's a little bit busy there. On the M25, anti-clockwise, it's busy before junction 12 for the M3 and clockwise before junction 15 for the M4. And there's no service on the northern line between King's Cross and Chang's Cross and Golders Green. But anything else I've missed, do give me a call here on 0208 288 1078.
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0: Oh, we've got a cheeky shout-out to do.
1: We have got to say good morning to Theo. So he is on his first day back at school. So we've got to say good morning to him and all his friends in Form 8AS, especially to Max and Teddy, but also to Om, who is going to another school, but they are still very good mates. So good morning to you all. Have a wonderful first day back at school.
2: Yeah.
0: News on the way right after this. A little respect.

0: Priscilla Belter, Erasure, and Little Respect, Please. Radio Jackie Breakfast. Chloe Norman's got the latest from the Jackie Newsroom in just a moment. But first, the weather with the lovely Danny. What you got?
1: Looking a bit warmer today. It's going to be a high of 25. Rain should hold off until this evening. It's currently 20 in Tolworth.
2: 45 additional officers are being deployed to northern France to help tackle so-called mega dinghies crossing the Channel. French President Emmanuel Macron will head to Downing Street later for talks. Kemi Badenoch says she'd find an extra £10 billion a year for defence by cutting welfare spending and restoring the two-child benefit cap. The Conservative leader will argue the savings would allow the UK to spend 3% of GDP on defence by 2030. More than 650 employers have been ordered to pay workers outstanding earnings after failing to provide the national minimum wage. B&Q's one of those listed. The home improvement giant insists shortfalls were unintentional and have been reimbursed. Driverless taxis are taking to London's roads. Passengers can get into one of the fewer than 20 operating in the city, with drivers still behind the wheel and ready to take control for now. And George Michael's original guitar from his hit music video Faith is going under the hammer. It's expected to fetch more than £100,000 when it's auctioned later this month. That's the latest. I'm Chloe Norman.

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1: Radio Jackie. We have the big names. Neil Long, Nikki Patrick, Danny Davis, Emily K. Owen, Chloe Norman, Alistair Wright, Eddie Castle, Mick Brown. Oh, hang on, do you want me to edit that Alistair bit?

0: interesting interview with someone yesterday. He's a chap and he's running a local film festival.
1: Right.
0: And he makes short films. Basically, on a low budget, but still make them look very, very good.
1: Nice.
0: And there's a film festival in Twickenham later this month. And I might pop along.
1: Very
0: actually.
1: Cool.
0: Yeah, it does sound very interesting. And you sit there and you watch all five short films. I quite fancy that. Actually.
1: Yeah,
0: that
1: sounds good.
0: Yeah, really, really good. So we'll be mentioning more that a bit more on Jackie as the time comes. But it's the TW2 festival, and it's later this month. More about that soon.
2: Southwest London info on Jackie.
0: 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What you got, Dan?
1: I've got the Bourne Concert Band of Woking are in concert. No, it's a community wind band with woodwind, brass, and percussion. This is at the Addleston Centre in Garfield Road. 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

0: Right, you challenged me to come up with a funny song in a few minutes about all the stuff women have in their handbags.
1: Well, the lovely dear listener did, and I agreed. Sounded silly.
0: And my creative genius has kicked in, and we'll play it in a minute.

0: Deep Shook, 14 minutes away from 9 on the sound of South West London. 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
0: Moan time.
2: Well, as it's International Bacon Day, so I thought I would talk about the full English. Black pudding, absolutely not. Tomato, why? I don't need half a hot, wet tomato leaking across breakfast. Mushrooms, fine. Cook them properly. Browned and buttery, not pale and squeaky. And then there are beans. Now, I like beans, but they need to be in a ramekin, which I know sounds very posh and takes us away from the greasy spoon, which I love.
0: Oh, my goodness.
2: But I don't want the beans leaking. It gives the hash brown, like, about 30 seconds of being able to contain itself. I want a crunchy hash brown. I want bacon that's nice and crisp. I don't want it all in bean juice or tomato juice or mushroom juice. Sort your juices out, people. I want a proper fry-up, I want a dippy egg, and I want to be able to dip in the egg. I want the choice.
0: Well, you're not coming around my house for breakfast.
2: Thank God.
0: You can have Rice Krispies and like it.

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2: Done everything.
0: Have I finagled you? Sorry.
2: You finagled me. No, it's fine.
0: Do apologise.
2: That's fine. I will start on the parkway in Hayes. We've got a lane blocked. Queuing traffic due to a broken down van. Now, this is southbound at the M4, Junction 3. Around Hayes Heston. Now, congestion is all the way from Uxbridge Road at the Ossie-Gavin roundabout back past the Bulls Bridge roundabout. Wandsworth Bridge Road in Fulham, we've got the usual delays before the New King's Road. Twickenham, Chertsey Road, the 316, we've got delays.

0: Is from Hampton Road West to Twickenham Bridge. The East Sheen South Circular, we've got delays from Roehampton Lane to Chalker's Corner. On the motorways, we've got... Clockwise before Junction 15 for the M4, we've got the usual queues, and anti-clockwise before Junction 12 for the M3. And we've got delays on the Northern Line, Central Line, and the Croydon Tram Link has minor delays due to an earlier fault at Reeves Corner. But anything else I've missed, do give me a call on 0208 288 1078.
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0: Dizzy, Tommy Rowe. 6 minutes away from nine. So, girls, I was challenged.
1: Yes, you were.
0: To write a little song.
1: You were.
0: About all the random stuff women have in their handbags.
1: Because as we now know, they are random.
0: Yes. Are you ready for this?
1: Oh, yeah.
0: There's one of our listeners called up and dared me to do it. So, this is for you, fella, as well. Enjoy. It's a beautiful power ballad.
1: Ooh.
0: Hope you like it, girls. Going to make you go a bit
2: emotional.

0: Things can only get better after the last 2 hours. I wouldn't hold your blimmin' breath, Tom.
1: Southwest London weather and the Ashley Centre Epsom. Great names like Primark, JD Sport and Gale's Bakery, where shopping feels good.
0: Quick break for the news with Chloe, and then it's the Jackie Workplace Foursome. Four songs beat to beat and back to back for you this morning.
2: Looking quite nice today. Going to be cloudy but warmer, a high of 25. The rain should come back this evening. We're expecting around 20 degrees now in Shepperton.
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3: The Prime Minister's warned against complacency over falling small boat crossings as more British and French police are deployed to disrupt so-called mega dinghies. Smugglers are increasingly turning to larger vessels to make fewer journeys. More than 1,050 officers will now patrol the beaches of northern France, but Reform UK's deputy leader Richard Tice, who's at the party's conference in Birmingham, worries the approach is all show.
4: We shouldn't be spending hundreds and hundreds of millions of pounds of hard-earned British taxpayers' cash to the French who are not doing the job properly. The way to solve this is to pick up, rescue and return. It's the humanitarian thing to do.
3: A deadlocked jury in America has been told for a third time to try to reach a verdict in the trial of a woman accused of murdering her three small children. Jurors have twice told the judge they can't agree whether Lindsay Clancy was criminally responsible after her lawyers argued she was suffering with postpartum psychosis. William Sullivan's urged them in court to keep going.
5: There is no reason to suppose that the case will ever be submitted to 12 persons more intelligent, more impartial, or more competent to decide it, that more or clearer evidence will be produced.
3: Richmond Council is warning its residents to be careful when buying e-bike and e-scooter batteries online. The alert is going out as a reminder that poor quality or modified batteries can pose a serious fire risk. Batteries should be avoided if their price is significantly lower than elsewhere and a manufacturer name has not been provided. London Fire Brigade attended 206 e-bike and e-scooter battery fires last year across the capital. This translates to an average of one battery fire every 2 days. In other news, 80% of people who have taken part in a survey say they do not want to see Surrey Police merge with neighbouring forces. The questionnaire was launched by Police and Crime Commissioner Lisa Townsend. The government intends to scrap the current 43 force system in England and Wales under proposals announced in January. Larger regional forces would be created in their place. Nearly 3,500 people took part in the survey. Driverless taxis are starting to pick up passengers in London. Uber's offering customers the chance to travel in a vehicle operated by the company Wave. There are fewer than 20 on the road for now, and someone will be behind the wheel just in case. Our technology correspondent Roland Manthorpe came across a protest when he went for a ride and rewatched footage of a near miss.
6: What you see is the Wave trying to turn right to go through the blockage while other vehicles are coming round the outside. That could have really been a dangerous moment if it hadn't been for the safety driver. Because, you know, with cars, you've got to get it always right or it's not safe.
3: And finally, a new campaign is aiming to change the way schools educate children about Henry VIII's six wives. Teach the Six Queens Differently has been launched by historic royal palaces. It wants the old divorced, beheaded, died rhyme ditched and pupils encouraged to delve into the backgrounds of the women as individuals. Secondary schools are being offered learning lessons at Hampton Court Palace as part of HRP's campaign support package. That's the latest. I'm Chloe Norman.
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0: bad, we're bad. Are we so bad, we're good. Or are we so good, we're bad. I don't know. It's the Radio Jackie Workplace Foursome. And if you'd like to be on one morning, you can pick some songs, dedicate it to people in your workplace. Doesn't even have to be a workplace. You can just be on because you feel like it. Because, frankly, we'll take anyone. Frankly, we're so open to everyone. That's what
1: Absolutely.
0: I mean.
1: Absolutely. Yes. All-inclusive.
0: All-inclusive. 8288 1078, studio at radiojackie.com, or WhatsApp 07906 622 061. Neil and Danny on the show. Morning.
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0: And Chloe too. Here's the latest.
1: Going to start in Roehampton. Roehampton Lane. We've got delays in both directions at Holford Way. This is due to some temporary traffic lights. The A3 West Hill in Wandsworth. We've got the usual delays between Tibbetts Corner and Upper Richmond Road. East Sheen. Sheen Lane in both directions is closed between Vernon Road, this East Sheen, and Mortlake High Street. Bainan Road in Carshalton is closed in both directions from Carshalton Park Road to Pound Street. Chipstead High Road, we've got temporary traffic lights causing delays in both directions between White Hill and Markedge Lane. Now, the M4 elevated section, stop-start from 3 for Hayes to 2 for Brentford. And on the M25, it's heavy anti-clockwise before Junction 12, which is the M3. Northern Line has severe delays. Thames Link has severe delays. And Croydon Tram Link has minor delays due to an earlier fault at Reeves Corner. But anything else we've missed, do give me a call on 0208 288 1078.
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0: Midday.
1: You've missed me, haven't you,
2: Alistair? I take it back. I completely take it back. I was overcome with joy to see yesterday, but it's
1: gone.
2: All
1: the love that you gave me yesterday. I knew it wouldn't last long.
2: Yeah, it's dissipated.
1: Right, amnesty's off.
3: Morning, Alistair.
1: We're back. Hello. How are you, fella?
2: Yeah, good. A consumer watchdog's calling on the media regulator to investigate Booking.com, claiming it's uncovered systematic security failures. Mm. What's this all about? Well, Which says it was able to create a fake listing for number 10 Downing Street within minutes, so you can book yourself in there if you want to. That's our topical tune later. On a similar theme, 10:30 quiz at 10:30 is about prime ministers, and Alice Dare has sent in some questions from Mitcham for me to answer. Chloe's going to ask them a little bit later.
1: Yes.
2: And we'll do some vinyl. We've got some really nice gift that's come in, and we've also got a complaint to deal with as well. So
1: another
2: lots
1: one.
2: To
1: you
2: do.
1: Had one yesterday.
2: Yeah, I didn't get round to it. I was too busy because our sponsor was in.

0: just making a nuisance of himself, really.
1: Okay, fair enough. I did enjoy your topical tune yesterday, Riders on the Storm from The Doors. I haven't heard that for ages.
0: I know. I was really surprised we haven't played it for a while. And then it really worked well with Can You Feel the Force linking into it.
1: Yeah, indeed. Yeah, I was going to say, Can You Feel the Force, real thing afterwards. Very nice indeed. So,
0: not real thing.
1: Is it real thing?
0: Yes.
1: Can you feel the force?
0: Yes.
1: Yeah, okay.
0: Yeah, about these things.
1: Right. Yeah, what would you know? You're only a DJ of 30 years.
0: I mean, I'm a presenter, I'm not a DJ.
1: No, don't give me that semantic crap. You should know it, honestly.
2: Move on.
1: Sorry.
2: Move on.
0: Thank you, Danny.
1: We've all had it.

0: very menacing when you were looking up doing that.
1: So I don't mean to be. I was going more for manly rather than menacing. I hope.
0: Yeah.
1: Sorry about that.
0: I would have tried harder on the manly.
1: Okay, sorry about that. I'm doing my best, blimey. What do these people want from me? 9:30 on the Sound of Southwest London. It's Jackie Breakfast rocking it up with Brian Adams.

8:33. Run to you from Brian Adams on the Sound of Southwest London. Radio Jackie. I'm going. Coming up today on this fine Thursday, well, Alistair Wright at 10, Eddie Castle from 1, Mick Brown drives you home at 4, Jeff Rogers at 7 o'clock tonight, and late night tonight, Thursday, Ella Williamson, bit of late night girl power on Radio Jackie. And a classic. Wasted day.

0: You know what that reminds me of?
1: Go on.
0: When I know kind of Wild West Saloon movie.
1: Oh, yeah.
0: Yeah, where, and then suddenly, and this is playing, someone's on the old Joanna,
1: yeah.
0: Like you were saying a second ago, and then the swing doors, you know, fly open. It's like, this town ain't, oh, it's Six Shooter Smithers at the door, and this town ain't big enough for the both
1: of us. And Alistair in the morning.
0: Well, I'm not leaving, boy. Well, neither am I. Yeah, that'd be good fun. Have a shootout. We could do a comedy shootout with water pistols or potato guns, maybe.
1: Yeah, in the corridor here, just stand at either end.
0: Yeah. God, I'd love to shoot Alistair with a potato gun. That'd be quite funny.
1: Oh, let's go paintballing.
0: Paintball? No. That is genuinely painful. I'm not going paintballing. Would you join in?
1: Yeah.
0: Yeah, only if you can be the one doing the shooting.
1: I'd be up the tree like a sniper.
0: Oh, would you?
1: Yes.
0: Oh, would you? Yeah, I'd catch you.

0: Mitchell. Do you remember him from Britain's Got Talent?
1: Yeah.
0: Really, really good. If you go to theclapcomedy.com, you can check it out. Fun night out at the Doghouse, Walton on the Hill tomorrow night. If you fancy it, go on, come along and come along and laugh a lot. Great lineup.
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0: The seething village. Seething. I love that word. I love that word instead of being angry about something. You're seething about something. But this isn't about anger. It's about a place called Seething Village Fate. Bar, entertainment, arts and crafts and demos, talks, face painting and family fun at St Andrew's Square, just off Maple Road in Surbiton on the 12th of September from 1 until 5.
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1: Going to start in Colston. Rickman Hill is blocked in both directions due to emergency repairs. This is at Ridgemount Avenue. Roehampton Lane, we've got the usual delays in both directions. Temporary traffic lights on Roehampton Lane in both directions at Holford Way are causing some issues there. Leatherhead Road in Maldon Rushett, we've got the usual queues around Fair Oak Lane. Hampton Wick, Upper Teddington Road and High Street, heading towards Kingston Bridge, it's starting to build up. In Chipstead, the High Road is both closed in both directions between Whitehill and Markedge Lane. Wandsworth, the A3 West Hill, we've got delays between Tibbetts Corner and Upper Richmond Road. And again, around the South Circular coming from the one-way system. On the M4, elevated section, it's stop-start from 3 for Hayes to 2 for Brentford. And on the M25, we've got delays anti-clockwise before Junction 12 for the M3. Minor delays on the Croydon tram link due to an earlier fault at Reeves Corner. Anything else I've missed, do give us a call here at Jackie on 0208 288 1078.
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2: In the news, details of a house fire in Morden and Filer, who's put themselves forward to replace Sir Keir Starmer in the House of Commons.
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0: Well, thank you so much for this morning, Danny. It's been emotional.
1: Thank you for having me.
0: Yep. Nicky's back tomorrow. A bit higher and fire around here, isn't it? For one morning only.
1: We all know how wonderful Nicky is. I'm just honoured to be in the seat.
0: Not at all. It's lovely to work with you, Danny. I was only teasing you, and I'm sure our paths will cross again soon. Well, when you beat me up outside after the show. Anyway, time for us to say love ya.
1: Hug ya.
0: Squeeze ya. Tomorrow, we're back. We've got Kate's song tomorrow, who's sick of people being unreliable. Kate wrote in, I said, can you write a funny song? Because people look me unreliable. So we do that tomorrow around 8:15. Plus a load of other good stuff on Jackie Breakfast.
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0: He's next. We love to

0: Southwest London weather and the Ashley Centre Epsom. 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Where shopping feels good.
1: Should expect a high of 25 today. The cloud is going to stay. Few showers coming in later this evening. It's currently 21 in Walton.
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2: A deadlocked jury in America has been told for a third time to try to reach a verdict in the trial of a woman accused of murdering her three small children. Jurors have twice told the judge they can't agree whether Lindsay Clancy was criminally responsible after her lawyers argued she was suffering with postpartum psychosis. William Sullivan's urged them in court to keep going.
3: There is no reason to suppose that the case will ever be submitted to 12 persons more intelligent, more impartial, or more competent to decide that more or clear evidence will be produced.
2: Experts are warning sleep aids and certain feeding products could be putting babies at risk. The Royal Society for the Prevention of Accidents is warning parents of hidden dangers, saying it can put young kids at risk of suffering.

0: suffocation, choking or even overheating. It's urging parents to think twice before buying things like cuddle cushions, hands-free bottle holders and sleep aid pillows. Former Radio Jackie presenter George Alderman's seven-week-old baby boy Jimmy died while being carried in a sling in 2023.
1: There's not enough awareness, we think, and the coroner thinks, of slumping. So the baby being too loose in it and slumping down and not necessarily having anything over their face, but being in a position where they can't get enough oxygen into their lungs.
0: Green Party leader Zach Polanski's put himself forward for selection to replace Sir Keir Starmer in the House of Commons. The former Prime Minister announced on Tuesday he's standing down as an MP, triggering a by-election in Holborn and St Pancras in London. It's a seat Labour's held since it was created in 1983. Our political correspondent Amanda Acas has more.
2: He's a member of the London Assembly, so I think for a party leader who doesn't have a parliamentary seat, he's really waiting for the right opportunity. And I think there would have been questions if he didn't go for it. And clearly he wants to capitalise on his own popularity.
0: Elsewhere, a semi-detached house, two sheds and a garden have been destroyed by a fire in Morden. Four neighbouring gardens were also damaged, but no one was injured. Four fire engines and around 25 firefighters were called to Dunster Avenue shortly after 5pm on Tuesday. The cause of the fire is being investigated. US President Donald Trump has said Tiger Woods' plea deal, which sees him avoid jail for reckless driving, was very fair. The 15-time major golf champion, who was arrested in March, has had his license suspended for 5 years and been fined. The US leader says he fully supports Woods.
3: I know Tiger very well. He's a great guy. He's unique in so many ways, especially as an athlete, but also as a man. He suffers great pain, great pain. It's a very tough situation.
0: And finally, a father and son will leave Chiswick this morning as they prepare to enter the final stages of an epic 185-mile River Thames walk. Matt and 10-year-old Ellis Kent have already raised more than £10,000 for Cancer Research UK. They set off from the source of the Thames in Gloucestershire on the 19th of August and will reach the Thames barrier tomorrow afternoon. The challenge is being undertaken in memory of Ellis's granny, Barbara Sutherland, who died from pancreatic cancer 3 years ago. That's the latest. I'm Chloe Norman.
4: 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Everything to house, feed and care for your pet in the summer heat.
5: 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The

Thursday morning. Hello, Radio Jackie. What a show we have for you today. Tell you about it in a sec. We've got a WhatsApp discussion to have as well.

Also, topical tune-wise today, a consumer watchdog's calling on the media regulator to investigate Booking.com, claiming it's uncovered systematic security failures on the site. Why does this matter? Well, Which says it was able to create a fake listing for number 10 Downing Street within minutes. So you can go on Booking.com and book yourself a overnight stay. That's your topical tune. Looking for your song suggestions a bit later. 10:30 quiz at 10:30. Sticking with that subject, really, Prime Ministers. I've got some questions to answer that have been set by Alice Dare in Mitcham. So we'll have a go at that in about 10, 15 minutes. We've got some correspondence to do as well. Some really good correspondence. Oh.

0: So here's the thing. Here's the thing. Yeah, Neil's back now for precisely what, 24 hours?
1: Yeah.
0: The bin is already overflowing. On the floor, food. Now, I can deal with that.
1: Can you?
0: Yeah. What's slightly pushed me over the edge is he's logged out of WhatsApp.
1: Oh, no.
0: Okay, the Radio Jackie WhatsApp.
1: Has he logged into his own WhatsApp?
0: Logged into his own WhatsApp and left that on the screen.
1: Well, do you know what the only solution to that
0: is? I know, exactly. We give out his number because that's the only way we can do WhatsApp on the 10:30 quiz at 10:30. I'm frustrated. The Radio Jackie WhatsApp cannot be logged back in.
1: Oh, no.
0: Because the techie people are not near it. And blah, blah, blah, blah, blah.
1: Well, Neil, prepare for an influx of messages.
0: That's the only way around it, isn't it?
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1: Maybe we need to teach him a lesson.
0: Yeah.
1: Right, onto the roads. In Malden Rush, it's queuing on Leatherhead Road around.

On Fair Oak Lane, delays are around 20 minutes there at the moment. It's slow moving on Hampton Wick High Street at Kingston Bridge. In East Sheen, it's slow on the South Circular. That's from Red Rover to Chalker's Corner. In Colston, Rickman Hill is blocked in both directions. That's due to emergency repairs at Ridgemount Avenue. On to the motorways, it's heavy on the M25 anti-clockwise just before Junction 12 for the M3. It's also slow on the M4 onto the elevated section eastbound from Junction 3 for Hayes to Junction 2 for Brentford, and onto the

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0: The joys of doing the show is your correspondence. So just a couple of things we'll want to read out. Here's one for you. Complaint, effectively.
1: Oh, no.
0: Yeah, I know. Good afternoon. Listening to your quiz this morning, the answer to your question regarding which department store closed, the answer which your presenter accepted was C&A. That is incorrect. C&A is a chain store since it only sells fashion goods. A department store sells a variety of goods and also has concessions within their stores.
1: Ooh.
0: So, Alders, Debenhams, House of Fraser were department stores. Harrods, Selfridges, Liberty, Ellis, is it? Are types of existing department stores. We have been corrected rather firmly by Arena Marker.
1: Arena's getting technical.
0: Arena, who is a retired teacher of business studies, so one feels
1: she probably is right.
0: Thank you for that. Dear Alistair, my daughter bought me one of these. It's a gift sent in for my birthday. I thought you might like to see one or have one for yourself.
1: Ooh.
0: I think it's quite good. It's a puzzle, basically.
1: Ooh.
0: Thank you for entertaining me every day with your quiz and your topical tunes. Paul Parsons. That's really kind of you. It's a little quizzy thing, puzzly thing.
1: Oh, that's nice.
0: Finally, and not least...
1: Another one.
0: Here is a tenner... Yeah, £10 cash in an envelope. When have you ever seen that?
1: Oh, not for many decades.
0: To buy Chloe the cake and coffee, I promised, when she got 5 points on my cakes and quiz recently.
1: Oh, yes!
0: If you could do the honours and make the purchase, I would appreciate it.
1: I don't trust you. Where is it? Give it to
0: Paul
1: me.
0: Paul in Dorky, look at that.
1: Oh,
0: there
1: my
0: is one
1: goodness.
0: The cheese missed.
1: Oh, thank you, Paul.
0: That's the joy of actually sitting right next to the post box in the office here at Radio Jackie. I can get in there first.
1: I saw you snatch it out of that post box.
0: Okie dokie. Stand by. Here we go. The 10:30 quiz at 10:30 is upon us.
2: 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Alistair and Chloe, the audience builders on the Sound of Southwest London, Radio Jackie.
0: Now, before I press the next button, I have to say something. Again, yeah. Neil, who has been back after his three-week holiday, less than 24 hours, has logged us out of WhatsApp. Logged the company, WhatsApp, out. And instead has left his WhatsApp open in the studio. So when I press this button, what we've got to do, Chloe, is when the sort of Jackie number is announced, we have to lower the volume and shout out his number.
2: 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It is the 10:30 quiz at 10:30. 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Stand by for action.
0: Ah, it's not yet, is it? It's the call now one.
1: Coming up next.
0: Okay, quick, look up his number. What have we got today?
1: We have got a quiz from, well, a new quiz master, Alistair in Mitcham. So thank you for sending this in, Alistair. He sent a quiz on prime ministers. So 12 questions, obviously, about prime ministers of the UK. I don't think you'll do too badly. I feel like you know your prime ministers, Alistair.
0: I do have an interest in politics, for sure. Watch out for that pencil question. New selection on the way as well. Right, let's shout out Neil's number.
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0: Oh, dear.
1: That wasn't actually his number, just to clarify. All right, then. Question number one.
0: I'm exhausted now.
1: Oh, no, me too. What was Margaret Thatcher's maiden name?
0: Right, get your brain in gear.
1: Wrong answer.
0: No. Hang on. Margaret Thatcher. I should know this.

0: Ooh.
1: Must say, this is a fact that I didn't know, so I've learned something new already.
0: I must know this. Margaret Thatcher. I'm not going to get this, am I?
1: Probably not. Feel free to pass.
0: I'll pass. Let it go.
1: Okay.
0: Let it go.
1: John Major was brought up in which part of South London?
0: I think that is somewhere around there. Lewisham.
1: Close, but not quite.
0: Yeah.
1: Number three. Tony Blair's father-in-law starred in a sitcom in the 60s and 70s, along with Una Stubbs, Dandy Nichols, and Warren Mitchell. What was it?
0: Good Lord.
1: I
0: didn't know this. Give me that question again.
1: Tony Blair's father-in-law starred in a sitcom in the 60s and 70s, along with Una Stubbs, Dandy Nichols, and Warren Mitchell. What was it called?
0: Well, pass. Jackie, hi.
2: Hi, good morning. John Major was born in Brixton.
1: Yeah, well done.
0: Yes. Thank you. Well done, alien. Jackie, hi.
3: Good morning, Alistair.
0: Hello.
3: It's Terry from Witten.
0: Hello.
3: And that's till death do us part.
1: Yes, well done.
0: Very good, well done. Jackie, hello.
4: From the man who instigated the quiz on every day at 10:30. This is the ranter calling on a Thursday.
0: Right, you're taking claim to the whole idea, which is true, actually, yes.
4: It is actually true, yes. Margaret Hilda Roberts.
1: Is the correct answer.
4: Mrs. Thatcher's name.
1: Well done.
0: And the same to you.
4: Goodbye.
1: Goodbye. Right, number four. David Cameron went to which university?
0: Don't know, so I'm going to take a punt. Hang on a minute. No, it was him. Wasn't he with Boris? And they had some sort of special handshake type club.
1: Really?
0: Something. So I think that is Oxford.
1: Correct answer. Well done. 1 point for you, 3 points to the listener. Theresa May was MP for which South East England constituency?
0: I don't know. I don't know why I want to say it, but I'll say it anyhow. Hillingdon.
1: Incorrect. Where was Boris Johnson born?
0: No, don't know. Pass.
1: Okay. Where was Rishi Sunak born?
0: Oh, Lord. I don't know that one either.
1: I don't know why, but this is one that I did know.
0: Really?
1: Any guesses?
0: Well, I'm thinking South or England, I don't know. No, pass.
1: Okay. Before entering politics, Sir Keir Starmer held a position for which he was knighted. What was it?
0: He is. Isn't he some sort of lawyer, barrister?
1: Something along those lines.
0: Yeah, legally type person.
1: Well, not really the answer that I want.
0: Okay.
1: It's along the right lines, but that's not the title he had.
0: Right. Jackie, hello.
5: Hi, Alistair.
0: Hello.
5: So in Tadworth. I think Boris Johnson was born in New York.
1: He was, yes.
0: Really?
1: Yes.
0: Wow.
5: Yeah.
0: Good question, then. Well done. I'm impressed you got the answer, so
5: well done. I was in the Daily Mail reading it this morning.
1: There you
0: really?
1: Go.
0: Really? It's in the mail this morning?
5: Yeah.
0: Perfect. Thank you, Jackie. Hi.
6: Hi.
0: Hello.
6: Good morning, audience builder. I believe Theresa May constituency was in Maidenhead.
1: Yeah, well done.
0: Very impressive. What was your name?
6: My name's Joseph in Sutton.
0: Well done, Joseph.
1: Very well done.
0: Thank you for calling. Jackie, hi.
7: Good morning. Keir Starmer was the Director of Public Prosecutions.
1: Yes, well done.
7: He failed to prosecute many things.
0: All right. Thank you very much.
7: My pleasure.
0: We'll leave it there. Right, what are you up to, Chloe?
1: I was actually just looking up the answer to the question, because I've got the question here, but I haven't got the answer. Well, I'll do that in a minute. Oh, no. Something's gone wrong. I'm guessing.

0: this is meant to say, which university did Gordon Brown attend?
1: Right. And, well, no idea. It's Edinburgh. Let's do that. Edinburgh University.
0: Is the correct answer. Is that a guess?
1: Yeah, absolutely.
0: Well done. I'm very impressed.
1: Good.
0: Which Prime Minister was the first to be born in the 20th century?
1: You know, I have to confess, I get confused with 20th century, 21st century and things like that.
0: Yeah, me too.
1: So, may I ask a question? Are we talking 1900s onwards or is it 2000s onwards? Must be 1900s.
0: Well, we're in the 21st century right now, yeah, so 1900s,
1: yeah.
0: I think. Kind of asking the wrong person.
1: It really does my head in there.
0: We've got about five brain cells between us, Alistair.
1: Yeah.
0: So.
1: What is... Well, at least we don't log off WhatsApp. So who was the first Prime Minister to be born in...
0: In the 1900s.
1: Yeah.
0: I'm guessing,
1: sure.
0: Yes.
1: Sure. I don't know. Winston Churchill.
0: Incorrect.
1: Okay.
0: Yeah, not right.
1: No.
0: Andy Burnham,
1: yes,
0: was mayor of which city before becoming Prime Minister?
1: Oh, Lord. Manchester.
0: I'll give you that one. Greater Manchester.
1: Good.
0: 3 points in the bag. And final question, which is, of course, the pencil question. Liz Truss achieved something that no Prime Minister has done since Winston Churchill. What was it?
1: Whoa, whoa, whoa. There could be a number of answers there.
0: Yeah.
1: Well, it's obviously this... It can't be the fact she was the shortest Prime Minister. I doubt it's anything... It could be. Is it something to do with the death of the Queen and Churchill was the death of the... No, that can't be right. I'm pass.
0: Passing?
1: Yeah. Wow, that's a good question. I'm fascinated with the answer. Okay.
0: That's a shame. All right, then. So, outstanding we have. Where was Rishi Sunak born? Before entering politics, the kids... apologies, that one's been answered. We've also got which Prime Minister was the first to be born in the 20th century. And pencil question, Liz Truss achieved something that no Prime Minister has done since Winston Churchill. What was it?
1: Back in a mo.

0: 10:30 quiz at 10:30. Hopefully Neil's phone is buzzing off the hook. Jackie, hi.
1: Hello, it's Kevin from Billericay. The least crust question.
0: Yeah.
1: Was it to do with the death of the monarch? Did they both give speeches?
2: If I'm being really mean...
1: Yeah.
2: That's not the answer.
0: Yeah. No,
1: but it sounds close.
2: It's very close,
0: it
2: but
0: really
2: not quite.
0: It really does, because I've got a few answers on that. Good morning, audience builders. Pencil questions. Churchill was the first and Liz Truss was the last Prime Minister appointed by the Queen Elizabeth II. That's what Petra, excuse me, in Sutton says. Last PM to have an audience with the ruling monarch before the monarch died is Paul in Thames Ditton answer. Churchill, King George the VI, and Truss, Queen Elizabeth II.
2: Oh, it's really hard because people are really going along the right lines. But
0: Sarah in Teddington, was Liz Truss the first to serve two different monarchs in a long while?
2: That is the answer I want.
0: Okay.
2: Yes, served under two monarchs. Winston Churchill was the last to do that.
0: Wow, Sarah, well done. That means you picked up a pencil.
2: Well done, Sarah.
0: Sarah, so drop us your details on the email, not WhatsApp.
2: Or you can text Neil if you want.
0: Anything else?
2: We have, I got lots of answers, but not many of them were right. Mm-hmm. So, obviously, Liz Truss one has been answered. Well done to Sarah for picking up the pencil. Which Prime Minister was the first to be born in the 20th century? Tony and Kenley went for Harold Wilson. That's not the right answer. It's actually Tony Blair.
0: Right, okay.
2: Yes. And then, where's the other one gone? Oh, goodness, can't find it now.
0: It's all right. I'll say thank you to Alice Dare for sending in the questions while you have a look.
2: I found it.
0: Yep.
2: Where was Rishi Sunak born?
0: Mm-hmm.
2: Southampton.
0: Never would have got that. I love these questions, though. Maybe it's because I've got an interest in politics. Mm. I think we are just about done.
2: We are. Well done to Mike in Southfields, Henry, Loder and Posse, Alan in Ostley and Paul in Chessington for having

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3: 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That's 0208 332 1141. 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

0: So, Jackie News on the way. We're going to find out what the Prime Minister and French President will discuss as they meet in Downing Street shortly. We'll also hear what a father and son are doing in Chiswick this morning.
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1: So weather-wise, today sunny spells, very pleasant for September, 26 degrees your high. Tomorrow, sunny spells again, a little bit more cloud around, so not so lovely as today is going to be. Right now in Esher, it's 21.
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2: So-called mega dinghies crossing the channel will be on the Prime Minister's agenda when he sits down with the French President in Downing Street shortly. An additional 45 police officers are joining efforts on the continent to try to stop smugglers using bigger vessels. Andy Burnham's warned against complacency, despite small boat crossings being at their lowest since 2019. Minja Koivus is from the Migration Observatory.
3: It's likely that all of the different things that the authorities have been doing in terms of increased enforcement, changes to asylum, a returns deal with France, all of these things are likely to have played a role in the decline, but numbers remain high.
2: Experts are warning sleep aids and certain feeding products could be putting babies at risk. The Royal Society for the Prevention of Accidents is warning parents of hidden dangers, saying it can put young kids at risk of suffocation, choking or even overheating. It's urging parents to think twice before buying things like cuddle cushions, hands-free bottle holders and sleep aid pillows. Former Radio Jackie presenter George Alderman's seven-week-old baby boy Jimmy died while being carried in a sling in 2023.
4: There's not enough awareness, we think, and the coroner thinks, of slumping. So the baby being too loose in it and slumping down and not necessarily having anything over their face, but being in a position where they can't get enough oxygen into their lungs.
2: In other news, B&Q's among hundreds of companies found to have not paid their staff the national minimum wage. Anna Bates has the details.
5: In the case of the DIY chain, it insists the £456,000 in missed payments to 4,500 workers wasn't intentional and all was repaid last July. But the government's naming and shaming employers to ensure they make improvements. In total, 658 businesses have been fined. St George's

0: Epsom and St Helier Hospital Group in Surrey in southwest London was also named, but it insists no staff were underpaid, blaming a technical compliance issue.
1: Elsewhere, a semi-detached house, two sheds and a garden have been destroyed by a fire in Morden. Four neighbouring gardens were also damaged, but no one was injured. Four fire engines and around 25 firefighters were called to Dunster Avenue shortly after 5pm on Tuesday. The cause of the fire is being investigated. The weather pattern that can trigger heavier rain, strong winds and potential flooding is almost certain to stick around until February. El Niño relates to the impact of certain sea temperatures rising. A UN agency is warning the world's entered a danger zone as its impacts start to be felt globally. Its head, Celeste Saulo, says having the information will help us prepare.
2: You can make decisions in terms of how you manage your agriculture system, your food system, your transportation, decision on energy and so on. That is the type of action we expect governments, stakeholders and the population to take in advance.
1: And finally, a father and son will leave Chiswick this morning as they prepare to enter the final stages of an epic 185-mile River Thames walk. Matt and 10-year-old Ellis Kent have already raised more than £10,000 for Cancer Research UK. They set off from the source of the Thames in Gloucestershire on the 19th of August and will reach the Thames barrier tomorrow afternoon. The challenge is being undertaken in memory of Ellis's granny, Barbara Sutherland, who died from pancreatic cancer 3 years ago. That's the latest. I'm Chloe Norman.
3: 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Take a break and they'll look after your small furry pet or bird. Book temporary boarding at Pets on the Parade, your road, Tolworth.
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0: Two lanes blocked. It's M25. Queuing traffic as well for 1 mile due to a van fire. It's anti-clockwise. It's affecting, if you're turning off at Leatherhead, that's Junction 9, or indeed the Brighton Road, the Reigate turn off at Junction 8.
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0: Okie dokie, so we give you a story and ask for your song suggestions. A consumer watchdog's calling on the media regulator to investigate Booking.com, claiming it's uncovered systematic security failures on the site, which said it was able to create a fake listing for number 10 Downing Street within minutes. So, in other words, you could have popped on there and booked yourself a stay at 10 Downing Street. The site says it uses a range of checks and removes the majority of fraudulent listings within 24 hours. 0208 288 1078 if you want to pick a song that reflects that story, or drop me an email, studio@radiojackie.com. So once again, a consumer watchdog's calling on the media regulator to investigate Booking.com, blah, blah, blah, because it's uncovered errors. And the key one was this. They, or somebody, created a fake listing for number 10 Downing Street.

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1: Starting off on the motorways M25, all traffic's being temporarily held and it's queuing for 2 miles. That's due to a van fire anti-clockwise from junction 9 for Leatherhead to junction 8 for Reigate. We have also got long delays due to an earlier broken down lorry clockwise on the M25 at junction 12 for the M3. Half an hour delays there. Delays are also going back to junction 10 for Wisley. Elsewhere, we have got slow movement in Thamesstead, and that's on Hampton Courtway from Scilly Isles towards Hampton Court. It's also busy on Hampton Wick High Street at Kingston Bridge. In Staines, it's queuing on Chertsey Lane in both directions near the railway bridge. Delays are going back to Rosebery Road and Clarence Street back over Staines Bridge as well. That's due to roadworks in place. In East Sheen, it's heavy on the South Circular. That's from Red Rover to Chalker's Corner. And in Colston, it's slow moving on Rickman Hill both ways. It's blocked. That's at Ridgemount Avenue due to emergency repairs. On to the trains, we have got minor delays.

0: It's on the Elizabeth line. That's between Abbeywood and Heathrow Terminal 5 and Heathrow Terminal 4 due to earlier signalling problems. Anything I've missed, do give me a call here at Jackie. The number is 0208 288 1078.
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1: So, gist of the story is which magazine, which says it was able to create a fake listing for number 10 Downing Street within minutes on booking.com, uncovering what they said were systematic security failures on the site. So, your song suggestions for today's topical tune, John in Epsom, hi Alistair and Chloe. How about Should I Stay or Should I Go by The Clash? Thank you for that. Just scroll down to that one there, right. Phil, Talking Heads, Road to Nowhere. Henry, I am the one in 10. That's clever, Henry. Thank you, UB40. Eddie, Our House, Madness. And I have to say, when I saw the story, actually it was Chloe gave it to me, I thought, oh, it'd be great if we played this song. So when Terry from Wimbledon got in touch saying play it, and also John said play it, I thought, yes, we will.
2: Can I get some nasty bass? It's gonna be kind of right tonight.

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1: So, an afternoon with Marcus Gibson, who is a journalist and a military historian. You'll be able to hear about his book, lots. He'll look at IAF bombing of the German Third Reich and how it influenced events in World War II. West Barnes Library on Saturday afternoon. 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

0: Jackie News on the way at midday then. This is what we've got. The Conservatives leader is warning about conflict, which is coming, according to them. And the government has named hundreds of employers over pay claims, including a hospital group in Epsom.
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0: West London weather and the Ashley Centre Epsom. Back to school with uniforms, bags, shoes and stationery all under one roof. Where shopping feels good.
1: Sunny spells this afternoon, 26 will be your high tomorrow. More sunny spells on the way. A bit of cloud around tomorrow as well, mixed in with that sunshine for you. Right now in Kingston, it's 23.
0: Across South West London and North Surrey, live from Tolworth Tower, this is 107.8 Radio Jackie.
2: So-called mega dinghies crossing the channel will be on the Prime Minister's agenda when he sits down with the French President in Downing Street shortly. An additional 45 police officers are joining efforts on the continent to try to stop smugglers using bigger vessels. Andy Burnham's warned against complacency despite small boat crossings being at their lowest since 2019. Speaking from inside Downing Street alongside Andy Burnham, French President Emmanuel Macron says today's talks will cover a lot of topics.
3: From defence and security to energy and economy, migration, etc., and as well to speak about our common commitments with Ukraine, and as well in our common view on the Middle East and the common initiative we took 1 year ago.
2: Meanwhile, the Conservative leaders warned conflict is coming as she announced the welfare cuts her party would pursue to pay for more defence spending. Kemi Badenoch claims £10 billion in savings would allow Britain to spend 3% of its economic outputs on the military by 2030. She told a news conference the Prime Minister can't wait until then.
4: Voters will get a chance to tell him what they think of getting poorer at the next election. But if there is an attack on a NATO country between now and then, the Prime Minister cannot defend us by capping bus fares.
2: Labour says the Tories hollowed out the armed forces while in government. Experts are warning sleep aids and certain feeding products could be putting babies at risk. The Royal Society for the Prevention of Accidents is warning parents of hidden dangers, saying it can put young kids at risk of suffocation, choking or even overheating. It's urging parents to think twice before buying things like cuddle cushions, hands-free bottle holders and sleep aid pillows. Former Radio Jackie presenter George Alderman's seven-week-old baby boy Jimmy died while being carried in a sling in 2023.
5: There's not enough awareness, we think, and the coroner thinks, of slumping. So the baby being too loose in it and slumping down and not necessarily having anything over their face, but being in a position where they can't get enough oxygen into their lungs.
2: In other news, B&Q's among hundreds of companies found to have not paid their staff the national minimum wage. Anna Bates has the details.
6: In the case of the DIY chain, it insists the £456,000 in missed payments to 4,500 workers wasn't intentional and all was repaid last July. But the government's naming and shaming employers to ensure they make improvements. In total, 658 businesses have been fined. St George's, Epsom and St Helier Hospital

0: hospital group in Surrey in southwest London was also named, but it insists no staff were underpaid, blaming a technical compliance issue.
1: And finally, a father and son will leave Chiswick this morning as they prepare to enter the final stages of an epic 185-mile River Thames walk. Matt and 10-year-old Ellis Kent have already raised more than £10,000 for Cancer Research UK. They set off from the source of the Thames in Gloucestershire on the 19th of August and will reach the Thames barrier tomorrow afternoon. The challenge is being undertaken in memory of Ellis's granny, Barbara Sutherland, who died from pancreatic cancer 3 years ago. That's the latest. I'm Chloe Norman.
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morning, Radio Jackie. I wonder if it's just me. How many times have you bought the same album? That's a bizarre thing to say, definitely a bizarre thing to do. But maybe it's just my organisational skills up pants. I've got this album, Rumours. I've got it on vinyl. I've definitely got it on, you know, CD. Couldn't find it the other day. So you have to buy it again, you know, on a Tunesy service or a download.

0: It was actually the Pink Floyd album I was looking for the other day at home. Dark Side of the Moon, multiple copies of that for sure. And I wanted to dig it out because of the eclipse. I thought, I'll play that in the garden. Oh, dear Lord. I spent hours and hours. And eventually, I found it. I was like, yes, there it is. There's the CD. I'll burn it, rip it, you know, do it, make it all work on everything else we've got. And I went up to it, the box, you know, I was like, oh, fantastic. Open the box. Yeah? Empty. Empty box. Your heart sinks. You think, what? Who? Why? Where? When? This is some vinyl for you. Who's this? Ah, yes. But what's on the other side? Meet me on the shore. We'll flip it over in a moment.
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2: There's temporary traffic lights outside Kingston Hospital on the crossroads, causing delays in all directions. You've also got more delays on Upper Teddington Road through Hampton Wick towards Teddington. And then Chertsey Lane in Staines is queuing near to the railway bridge. Got delays back through Raysbury Road, Clarence Street and over Staines Bridge. M25, a broken down lorry's causing delays clockwise at Junction 12 for the M3. Delays back to 10 at Wisley. And anti-clockwise, you've got a van fire at Junction 9 Leatherhead causing some problems. As for the trains and tubes, trains aren't stopping on the District and Piccadilly line westbound at Barons Court. That's because of engineering works. Anything I've missed, call me at Jackie 0208 288 1078.
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0: Here we go then, time for some vinyl. Very pretty 7-inch cover. 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You just see the bottom half or top half of his jeans, and that's it. 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Who is it? 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
1: Yeah, let's turn it over. 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I say it's them. Hang on a sec. Well,
0: them being Genesis, the question is, which one? Okay, so listen. I haven't played it for a while.

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1: Johnny Marr plays now on Jackie. Eddie Castle's on the way just after one. Looking after you this Thursday afternoon until Mick Brown at 4.

0: 1 o'clock news on the way then, where in Downing Street as the Prime Minister meets with his French counterpart. And there's an update on the water situation at London's first river bathing site in Kingston.
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0: West London weather with the Ashley Centre Epsom. Great names like Marks & Spencer, Oliver Bonus and Boots. Where shopping feels good.
1: Sunny spells this afternoon in South West London. Tomorrow Friday, more sunny spells on the way. Cooler tomorrow though, down to 23 degrees, which is what we have right now in Richmond.
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2: Andy Burnham is hosting the French president in Downing Street.
3: From defence and security to energy and economy, migration, etc. And as well to speak about our common commitments with Ukraine. And as well in our common view on the Middle East and the common initiative we took 1 year ago.
2: Today's meeting is covering a number of topics, including the migrant crossing crisis and Ukraine. Meanwhile, the Conservative leader is warning conflict is coming as she's announced the welfare cuts her party would pursue to pay for more defence spending. Kemi Badenoch claims £10 billion in savings would allow Britain to spend 3% of its economic output on the military by 2030. She's told a news conference the Prime Minister cannot wait until then.
4: Voters will get a chance to tell him what they think of getting poorer at the next election. But if there is an attack on a NATO country between now and then, the Prime Minister cannot defend us by capping bus fares.
2: Labour says the Tories have hollowed out the armed forces while they were in government. Hundreds of people have reported becoming ill after swimming in England's rivers, lakes and seas this past summer. Surfers Against Sewage say illnesses including gastroenteritis have led to some hospitalisations. At the moment, there's a blue algae warning in place on the Thames between Ham and Kingston. That stretch of the Thames was designated London's first clean bathing water site only in May. The campaign group says it's going to hand a petition to Downing Street calling for an ambitious clean water bill. Giles Brimstow is from the group.
5: All these signatories are people saying, right, we need a pathway to a cleaner, better system where money is reinvested properly to protect the environment and to protect human health.
2: The government says it's driving forward the biggest overhaul of the water sector in a generation. There are now more than 500 cases of salmonella in the UK linked to imported eggs. The UK Health Security Agency says the outbreak is connected to food outlets, including restaurants and small cafes. Experts insist the risk to the public remains low, though vulnerable people are being urged to avoid raw or lightly cooked non-British eggs. And US political activist Gloria Steinem has died at the age of 92. She led women's rights campaigns, allowing them to apply for credit cards without a man's signature, also to be admitted to the Ivy League universities that previously barred them, and legally get an abortion. A post on her Instagram says she passed away peacefully at home in New York City on Tuesday. That's the latest. I'm Lucy Mayer.
0: Twickenham, Weybridge and Cheam. This is The

Soul Karen Wheeler back to life. How good is that? Just a word of warning, if you are trying to WhatsApp me on 07906622061, you can't. Alistair. See, he's come back 5 minutes and oh, what have you done? Anyway, hopefully WhatsApp will be back on maybe tomorrow. Don't touch it, Alistair. I've told you before.

My name's Eddie Castle. There you go, Alex Warren, Passenger. Do you fancy a Radio Jackie sing-along? Afternoon delight. How about Bobby V, Rubber Ball?

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Thursday afternoon. I love Thursdays. Do we still say Thursday, the new Friday? Oh, yes, Thursday's the new Friday. It's that sweet spot, isn't it, Thursdays, where the week loosens its tie, the weekend starts peeking around the corner, and everyone pretends they're not already in weekend mode. Because we know you're in weekend mode. I am.

0: Coming up in about 10 minutes, Radio Jackie's Time Warp. Two songs from one particular year. You're going to love them, by the way. The songs, the tunes. We have got two proper sing-along for you. Honestly, Steam, na-na-na-na-na, that one. Hey, goodbye. Also, Edison Lighthouse, Love Grows.
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2: There's temporary traffic lights outside Kingston Hospital on the crossroads, causing delays in all directions. You've also got more delays on Upper Teddington Road through Hampton Wick towards Teddington. And then Chertsey Lane in Staines is queuing near to the railway bridge. Got delays back through Raysbury Road, Clarence Street and over Staines Bridge. M25, a broken down lorry's causing delays clockwise at Junction 12 for the M3. Delays back to 10 at Wisley. And to anti-clockwise, you've got a van fire at Junction 9 Leatherhead causing some problems. As for the trains and tubes, trains aren't stopping on

0: the district and Piccadilly line westbound at Barons Court. That's because of engineering works. Anything I've missed, call me at Jackie 0208 288 1078.
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0: And now,
1: Radio Jackie, the Time Warp. What is the mystery year?
0: Here we go then. Two tunes that I'm about to play are both tunes from the January in our particular year. Steam, na na na na, hey. Yeah, na na, hey, kiss him goodbye. Made number 9 in the January. In Edison Lighthouse, Love Grows When My Rosemary Grows. That was number 1 in the January of our particular year. So here are some clues. The Beatles released their final studio album, Let It Be, March the 6th, shortly before announcing their breakup. Half the Crown coin ceases to be legal tender. And Richard Branson starts the Virgin Group with discounted mail orders of popular records. What do you reckon the year is? 0208 288 1078. 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

0: 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What do you reckon the time warp year is? 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So the clues that I gave you were these. Beatles released their final studio album, Let It Be, March 6th, shortly before announcing their breakup. Half a Crown ceases to be legal tender. And Richard Branson starts the Virgin Group in our particular year.
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0: theme, Nana, Hey, Kiss Him Goodbye, made number 9 in our particular year, and this is Edison Lighthouse, Love Grows Where My Rosemary Goes. According to Jimmy and Bexley Heath, this was the first number 1 of our Time Warp year. Thanks, Jimmy.
1: 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What is the mystery year?
0: Good information, my friend, and you've got it right. 1970, well done to Henry and Enzo in Chesington, Alan in Ostley, afternoon to you, Stephen Cheam, Doug in Byfleet, and Richard in Berrylands.
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0: A couple of things happening this weekend. First, on Saturday afternoon from 2:30, you've got the Mosper Park Horticultural Society, the Autumn Show and Craft Show. Happening 22nd, Wimbledon Scour Centre, Arthur Road in New Malden. And on Sunday afternoon from 3, it is the final gig of the summer season. Summer Sunday by the Thames. Here, the Mole Valley Silver Banding Concert at Cranberry Gardens. 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

0: From 2 years ago, still sounding good. Manic Street Preachers, Decline and Fall. This has got the news at 2 o'clock in about 15 minutes. We're in Downing Street as the Prime Minister meets his French counterpart. And there's an update on water situation at London's first river bathing site in Kingston.
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Adventure Afternoon Delight. My name is Eddie Castle. Thursday, 3rd of September. Hello to Hugo and Balham. Ciao, Eddie. Can you please stop playing Love Grows by Edison Lighthouse on Radio Jackie? Because I've got played it during the Time Warp, didn't I? And the reason why he doesn't want me to play it is because I have to stop what I'm doing and sing along with it, even if I'm in the street. Now, if you did sing along to Edison Lighthouse, Love Grows, and you're in the street, did anybody stop and say, stop doing it, shut up? Honestly, this happened to me a couple of months ago. I had someone say just that. I was in a traffic jam going over Putney Bridge, singing my little heart out. I mean, the windows were closed in the traffic jam. Some bloke pointed at me, so I'm wearing the windows. Well, I didn't unwind the windows, down the window. And he said, stop singing, you're too happy. Honestly.

0: West London weather and the Ashley Centre Epsom. Back to school with uniforms, bags, shoes and stationery all under one roof. Where shopping feels good.
1: A fine dry afternoon with some sunshine. Feeling humid this afternoon. Cloudy tonight and tomorrow morning will be cloudy with patchy rain brightening up in the afternoon. Currently in Isleworth, 25 degrees.
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2: Andy Burnham is hosting the French president in Downing Street.
3: From defence and security to energy and economy, migration, etc. And as well to speak about our common commitments with Ukraine. And as well in our common view on the Middle East and the common initiative we took 1 year ago.
2: Today's meeting is covering a number of topics, including the migrant crossing crisis and Ukraine. Meanwhile, the Conservative leader is warning conflict is coming as she's announced the welfare cuts her party would pursue to pay for more defence spending. Kemi Badenoch claims £10 billion in savings would allow Britain to spend 3% of its economic output on the military by 2030. She's told a news conference the Prime Minister cannot wait until then.
4: Voters will get a chance to tell him what they think of getting poorer at the next election. But if there is an attack on a NATO country between now and then, the Prime Minister cannot defend us by capping bus fares.
2: Labour says the Tories have hollowed out the armed forces while they were in government. Hundreds of people have reported becoming ill after swimming in England's rivers, lakes and seas this past summer. Surfers Against Sewage say illnesses including gastroenteritis have led to some hospitalisations. At the moment there's a blue algae warning in place on the Thames between Ham and Kingston. That stretch of the Thames was designated London's first clean bathing water site only in May. The campaign group says it's going to hand a petition to Downing Street calling for an ambitious clean water bill. Giles Brimstow is from the group.
5: All these signatories are people saying, right, we need a pathway to a cleaner, better system where money is reinvested properly to protect the environment and to protect human health.
2: The government says it's driving forward the biggest overhaul of the water sector in a generation. There are now more than 500 cases of salmonella in the UK linked to imported eggs. The UK Health Security Agency says the outbreak is connected to food outlets, including restaurants and small cafes. Experts insist the risk to the public remains low, though vulnerable people are being urged to avoid raw or lightly cooked non-British eggs. And US political activist Gloria Steinem has died at the age of 92. She led women's rights campaigns, allowing them to apply for credit cards without a man's signature, also to be admitted to the Ivy League universities that previously barred them, and legally get an abortion. A post on her Instagram says she passed away peacefully at home in New York City on Tuesday. That's the latest. I'm Lucy Mayer.
0: Carshalton, Walton and Teddington. This is The 7.

Always good to hear from Luther Vandross. Give me the reason. For that, Richard Ashcroft, Loving You and Madness, classic Baggy Trousers. No, it wasn't. It was Must Be Love, Eddie. Come on. Get it right. Radio Jackie, got your afternoon shout-outs coming up on Radio Jackie. What are you doing? Anyone celebrating? Anyone skiving? Anyone pretending they're working from home but actually in the garden with a brew? Get involved. 0208 288 1078.

anybody who has done this? If so, let me know. Us Londoners are able to hail the UK's first robo-taxis as it becomes the first company to launch a self-driving minicab. It's only in the city of London. But do you know anybody who's done it yet, who's driven in one? Will you be hailing a robo-taxi? Give me your thoughts. It's Radio Jackie.

0: Here we go, Lucy. Here's a question for you. Will you be getting into a robo-taxi?
1: Absolutely not.
0: No?
1: No. No AI, no robotics, nothing.
0: Not even if you're, like, a little bit drunk? And
1: I know people who have, and I also have seen quite... In California, there's quite a lot of them, so...
0: Okay.
1: Yeah, so over there. But I can safely say no.
0: No, right, okay. Right. I might. Radio Jackie Travel. I guess it depends, you know...
1: It's like, did you see the robots running that marathon?
0: Oh, yes, I did, yeah.
1: I know, it's like it opens up a whole other...
0: Sparking, isn't it?
1: Yeah. Right, starting off with the High Street and Upper Teddington Road in Hampton Wickets, queuing, and that's at the junction of Kingston Bridge, so it's also heavy coming back into the Kingston one-way system. West Hill in Wandsworth is queuing around the South Circular, and it's also busy on Wandsworth Bridge Road in Fulham. Finally, on the District Line and Piccadilly Line, trains aren't stopping westbound at Barons Court. That's all because of engineering works. Anything I've missed, call me here at Jackie 0208 288 1078.
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you know what? 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Womack and Womack. Love Wars on Radio Jackie. Afternoon shout outs. 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Three cheers for Kelly. Hip, hip, hooray, hip, hip, hooray, hip, hooray. 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

0: 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Lucy's got the news on the way at 3 o'clock. We're in Downing Street as the Prime Minister meets with his French counterpart. And there's an update on the water situation at London's first river bathing site in Kingston.
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forsaken me. It's Radio Jackie, and before I go any further, just received an email from Neil in Chertsey. Eddie, could you do us a big favour and wish my wonderful and special partner, Debbie Lincoln, a very happy birthday? Happy birthday, Debbie. Lots of love from Neil.

If you fancy keeping up to date with South West London and Surrey's latest events, here are extended news interviews and see what goes on behind the scenes in the studios with real smart presenters. 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Also bring you the latest news and travel every hour on X. Talking of which, Lucy's on the way with the latest news in 5 minutes.

0: Southwest London weather with the Ashley Centre Epsom. Great names like Waitrose, Rituals and Next. Where shopping feels good.
1: A fine, dry afternoon ahead with some sunshine. Feeling humid. Cloudy tonight, tomorrow, Friday morning.

0: It'll be cloudy with rain brightening up in the afternoon. Staines at the moment, we're looking at 26 degrees.
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2: Andy Burnham is hosting the French president in Downing Street.
3: From defence and security to energy and economy, migration, etc. And as well to speak about our common commitments with Ukraine. And as well in our common view on the Middle East and the common initiative we took 1 year ago.
2: Today's meeting is covering a number of topics, including the migrant crossing crisis and Ukraine. Meanwhile, the Conservative leader is warning conflict is coming as she's announced the welfare cuts her party would pursue to pay for more defence spending. Kemi Badenoch claims £10 billion in savings would allow Britain to spend 3% of its economic output on the military by 2030. She's told a news conference the Prime Minister cannot wait until then.
4: Voters will get a chance to tell him what they think of getting poorer at the next election. But if there is an attack on a NATO country between now and then, the Prime Minister cannot defend us by capping bus fares.
2: Labour says the Tories have hollowed out the armed forces while they were in government. Hundreds of people have reported becoming ill after swimming in England's rivers, lakes and seas this past summer. Surfers Against Sewage say illnesses including gastroenteritis have led to some hospitalisations. At the moment there's a blue algae warning in place on the Thames between Ham and Kingston. That stretch of the Thames was designated London's first clean bathing water site only in May. The campaign group says it's going to hand a petition to Downing Street calling for an ambitious clean water bill. Giles Brimstow is from the group.
5: All these signatories are people saying, right, we need a pathway to a cleaner, better system where money is reinvested properly to protect the environment and to protect human health.
2: The government says it's driving forward the biggest overhaul of the water sector in a generation. There are now more than 500 cases of salmonella in the UK linked to imported eggs. The UK Health Security Agency says the outbreak is connected to food outlets, including restaurants and small cafes. Experts insist the risk to the public remains low, though vulnerable people are being urged to avoid raw or lightly cooked non-British eggs. And US political activist Gloria Steinem has died at the age of 92. She led women's rights campaigns, allowing them to apply for credit cards without a man's signature, also to be admitted to the Ivy League universities that previously barred them, and legally get an abortion. A post on her Instagram says she passed away peacefully at home in New York City on Tuesday. That's the latest. I'm Lucy Mayer.
1: Hounslow, Isha and Morden. This is The Sound.

Radio Jackie, Thursday afternoon on the way, your pick-me-up. Second song was going to be Incognito, Jocelyn Brown, Don't Worry About a Thing. Proper Thursday throwback. First song, I'll read out a lyric, you've got to guess what it is. We'll do it after the Eurythmics.

0: Radio Jackie. Afternoon, pick me up on the way then, incognito. Jocelyn Brown, don't you worry about a thing. Song number two. Song number one, I have gone full summer on you. 0208 288 1078. 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Here is the lyric for you. Let me take you to the place where membership's a smiling face. Brush shoulders with the stars, where strangers take you by the hand and welcome you to Wonderland from beneath their Panamas. And Lucy Liu, you're singing away, aren't you?
1: And it's one of my favourite artists.
0: Oh, do you know what? I'm going to play it just for you.
1: Oh, thank you.
0: Oh. If you think you know, 0208 288 1078.
2: Jackie Travel.
1: Okay, starting off with Norbiton, and you've got temporary traffic lights on the crossroads outside Kingston Hospital. Also in Kingston, it's busy on Richmond Road heading towards the Kingston one-way system. And then in Wandsworth, it's very slow on West Hill from Tibbetts Corner to the South Circular. M25 is heavy anti-clockwise at 12 for the M3, but there's nothing to report on the trains, tube or trams. Anything I've missed, call me at Jackie 0208 288 1078.
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starting off the afternoon, pick me up with a classic to get you in the mood. Michael Jackson, Off the Wall. Don't think I've had that as an afternoon pick me up. Maybe we should do that one day. Have Michael Jackson. So the first song, the lyric goes something like this. Let me take you to the place where membership's a smiling face, brush shoulders with the stars, where strangers take you by the hand and welcome you to Wonderland from beneath their Panamas. Full summer. We are. What's your favourite cocktail, by the way? Got to say, mine's a mojito. Drink responsibly, kids. Thank you. Well done to Neil in Chertsey, Robert in Teddington, Toby in Kenley, walking his dog Bonnie, Sam, Sharon in Tooting, Heidi in Warden, Emma and Corin in Shepperton, Susanna, well done to you, Clara in Southfields. Shall we all sing?

Hello to Sian, that's cheered you up, hasn't it? Sian's not feeling great. She's messaged and saying thank you for playing those two songs, Eddie. Wham, Club Tropicana, Incognito, Jocelyn Brando, You Worry About a Thing, that's your afternoon pick-me-up. Bonus track, Bruce Springsteen, Born to Run. You're welcome.

0: Radio Jackie. A couple of things happening, not this weekend, but next weekend. First, September the 12th, you've got Seething Village Fate. St Andrew's Church.
1: Southwest London info on Jackie.
0: Actually, that's St Andrew's Square, just off of Maple Road in Surbiton. Loads going on at Seething Village Fate on September the 12th, 1 till 5. Bar, entertainment, arts and craft. And on the Sunday, September the 13th, you've got Epsom RDA. You've got a fun dog show and local produce fair. That's happening at St Ebba's Farm, Hick Road in Epsom.
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0: News on the way. Radio Jackie with Lucy. We're in Downing Street as the Prime Minister meets with his French counterpart, and we're in court as a man from Beddington is sentenced following an attempted attack.
1: Jackie.
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0: One of our favourites from 1987, Alison Moyet, Week in the Presence of Beauty. My name's Eddie Castle. Fancy joining me tomorrow? Oh, go on. Your afternoon delight will be back tomorrow afternoon at 1 o'clock.
1: Southwest London weather and the Ashley Centre Epsom. 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Where shopping feels good.
0: Enjoying some sunshine this afternoon, feeling humid, cloudy tonight, and tomorrow, Friday morning, it'll be cloudy with rain brightening up in the afternoon. Currently in Hammersmith, 26 degrees.
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2: Andy Burnham has discussed the small boats crisis with French President Emmanuel Macron at Downing Street. The talks come after a boost in the number of police officers confronting so-called mega dinghies on France's coast. The Prime Minister says both countries need to stay one step ahead of people smuggling gangs. Our political correspondent Amanda Acas says opposition parties are critical of the amount being spent on these measures.
3: The UK is paying £662 million to France over the next 4 years in order to pay for this work, pay for the officers, pay for the equipment, the drones, the

0: helicopters, the various technologies that they're using in order to try and stop these people smugglers.
1: A 30-year-old man from Beddington has been jailed for 6 years for the attempted rape of a woman at Canary Wharf. Syed Imam was arrested following a report from the security team there in March. They'd witnessed him attempting to rape a woman in the underpass near the train station, and they stopped him from fleeing. The Met Police says the victim has no recollection of what happened, but they used evidence secured through CCTV to arrest him. This was the moment he was detained.
2: OK, you've been seen coming out of the tube station together.
3: That's a lie.
2: Okay, and when the security guards approached you, you ran away.
3: I appreciate your right to a claim that you have.
2: Right, I've cautioned you now. Okay, so anything you do say may be used in evidence.
1: More than 1,200 people are now confirmed to have died in Nepal following the country's catastrophic flash flooding and mudslides. Authorities say more than 4,000 people are still missing, including dozens of British nationals. Tens of thousands of homes will need to be rebuilt. Actress Dame Joanna Lumley has long campaigned for Gurkha veterans and Nepalese communities. She's attended a vigil in southeast London.
4: It's mostly that gnawing anxiety about what's going to happen next and how people are going to cope with this, because there are going to be countless orphaned children. There will be whole livelihoods which have disappeared from entire villages, whole villages which have disappeared.
1: Hundreds of employers have been named by the government for failing to pay workers the national minimum wage. St George's, Epsom and St Helier Hospital Group is named, but it insists no staff were underpaid, blaming a technical compliance issue. Ministers say they're determined to stop firms shortchanging their staff, saying penalties totalling £7 million have been handed out. A car tax conviction against the London mayor has been formally withdrawn in court. Lord Sadiq Khan's team argued that he didn't own the 24-year-old Nissan Micra that the allegations relate to and claim he's been scammed. The DVLA has now asked for a review. And the original guitar played by George Michael in the hit music video for his iconic song Faith is to go under the hammer. Released in 1987, the song went on to sell more than 25 million copies worldwide. The instrument's expected to sell for more than £100,000 at auction at the end of the month. 'Cause I gotta have faith. I gotta have faith. That's the latest. I'm Lucy Mayer.
5: Wandsworth, Feltham and Walton. This is the sound of Southwest London. Radio.

Oh, it's almost 4:10. How are you this afternoon then, eh? I do love Thursday, but we seem to have got there a lot quicker this week because it's a short week. I noticed some of the schools have decided to return. There's a school near me that parked around the back of Cobham near Oxshop, and all the big 4x4s are out, all the old footballers picking up their kids, blocking up the roads. Half of them do not know how to drive 4x4s, by the way.

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1: So here we go again. We love Thursday, but we got to get you to Friday. So let's have a look at the roads. 20 past four. Roberto's looking after travel. What's happening?
2: Yeah, in Kingston, it's slow going on Richmond Road around Kingsgate Road. That's Kingston one-way system. The A316 Chertsey Road, that's backed up westbound from Twickenham Bridge to the Hospital Bridge Road roundabout. Now, between the M25 Junction 8 and Reigate Town Centre, it's at a crawl. That's going towards the one-way system there. Now, M25 itself, anti-clockwise, it's heavy before Junction 12 at the M3, and it's also slow clockwise before Junction 15 at the M4, both of those taking around an extra 10 minutes, so it's not too bad. The M4 onto the elevated section eastbound is busy but moving between Junction 3 at Hayes and Junction 2 at Brentford. Few problems on the rails. Severe delays on the Elizabeth line between Hayes and Harlington and Heathrow Terminal 5. And there are minor delays on both the Central and Victoria lines. There are delays of up to 20 minutes on Heathrow Express between Paddington and Heathrow. And trains are not stopping on the District and Piccadilly lines westbound at Barons Court due to engineering works. I think we're up to date, but if there's anything I've missed, call me here, 0208 288 1078.
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0: for you if you're having a bad day. Almost 4:30. It's been a mixed-up day weather-wise, isn't it, today? Pretty weird. Mild, though. It's almost muggy. Nice sunny spells till sundown tonight, then dry, warm and humid overnight. 18 degrees, 25 and mild tomorrow.
1: Andy Burnham has hosted the French president at Downing Street today as the UK strengthens a police presence on France's northern coastline to tackle migrant crossings. The Tories claim they'd find £10 billion a year worth of savings in order to fund defence, and that includes cutting the welfare bill. Kemi Badenoch has told a news conference in central London the Prime Minister cannot defend us by capping bus fares. Meanwhile, Green Party leader Zach Polanski's announced he intends to run in an upcoming by-election. It follows Keir Starmer's resignation as an MP on Tuesday. US political activist Gloria Steinem has died at the age of 92. She led women's rights campaigns, allowing them to apply for credit cards without a man's signature or be admitted to Ivy League universities that previously barred them. And a report suggesting a third runway at London's Heathrow Airport would overshoot the UK's legally binding net zero targets. The government says it's considering responses from a public consultation which closed on Tuesday. That's the latest. I'm Lucy Mayer.
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20 to 5, Jackie Jive. Hope you're having a good day. Hope so. I do love Thursday night, the whole weekend, and Friday to look forward to.

0: I think it's tomorrow night, isn't it? That Queen by Candlelight gig. Why don't they only do one night? Anyway, I'm sure it's going to be great. It's almost 4:45. We'll have a look at the roads very, very soon. Right, the tower's rocking because we are hot rocking with ZZ Top. Then a look at the roads on the big drive, Jackie Drive.
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0: you got your arm out the window with your Ray-Bans on. It's that kind of drive. 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
0: Rob has got an update on the roads.
2: In Kingston, slow going on Richmond Road around Kingsgate Road. That's the Kingston one-way system. Byfleet Road, that's become heavy eastbound before the A3 at Paynes Hill. And also expect a bit of slowness approaching Paynes Hill from the Seven Hills Road direction as well. The A316 Chertsey Road, that's backed up westbound from Twickenham Bridge to the Hospital Bridge Road roundabout. And in Barnes, Housman Road is partially blocked and it's queuing due to an accident at Kilmington Road. Now, between the M25 Junction 8 and Reigate Town Centre, that is at a bit of a crawl around the one-way system. M25 itself, heavy anti-clockwise before Junction 12 at the M3. Clockwise, it's slow before Junction 15 at the M4. M4 itself onto the elevated section eastbound is busy but moving from Junction 3 at Hayes to Junction 2 at Brentford. On the rails, severe delays on the Elizabeth line between Hayes and Harlington and Heathrow Terminal 5. Minor delays on the Central and Victoria lines. And delays of up to 20 minutes on Heathrow Express between Paddington and Heathrow Airport. Finally, tubes are not stopping on the District and Piccadilly lines westbound at Barons Court. That's due to engineering works. I think we're up to date. Anything I missed, call me here. 0208 288 1078.
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3: In the news at 5, we'll be in Downing Street as the Prime Minister meets his French counterpart, and we're in court as a man from Beddington is sentenced following an incident at Canary Wharf.
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7 to 5 on the Big Jive, the song that inspired Bjorn and Benny to go and write Dancing Queen. Right, lots of breaking news this afternoon. We'll bring you that at 5 and we've got a new weather for the evening, and it's not bad. Not bad heading into the weekend as well.

0: Oh, every time I hear Simple Minds, it reminds me of Live Aid all those years ago. It's 5 o'clock already.
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0: What a weird day today. It's been very mild, isn't it? A mixed up day, but tonight should be quite nice if you want to have a little sit outside till the sun goes down, which is just gone. 22:08 tonight. The sun's leaving us earlier. And it was dark this morning when I got up. Had to put the kitchen light on. Nice sunny spells till sundown, then dry and warm and humid overnight 18. Friday, early cloud, a bit of drizzle for a while, but then dry and bright, mild 25 when we kick off. Thank God it's Friday at 4.
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2: So-called mega dinghy crossings were on the Prime Minister's agenda when he sat down with the French President at Downing Street earlier. An additional 45 police officers are joining efforts on the continent to try to stop smugglers using bigger vessels. Andy Burnham has warned against complacency, despite small boat crossings being at their lowest level since 2019. Minia Koibuz is from the Migration Observatory.
3: It's likely that all of the different things that the authorities

0: have been doing in terms of increased enforcement, changes to asylum, a returns deal with France, all of these things are likely to have played a role in the decline, but numbers remain high.
1: Zach Polanski is looking to become an MP by standing in the by-election to replace Sir Keir Starmer in the House of Commons. The Green Party leader, who currently sits in the London Assembly, is hoping to be its candidate in Holborn and St Pancras. Pollster Joe Twyman thinks it's a risk.
2: This is a strong Labour seat, and while, yes, the local elections did show a smaller gap between Greens and Labour, that, of course, was when the Labour Party were less popular than they are now, under Keir Starmer, who, of course, has now resigned.
1: A report is suggesting a third runway at Heathrow Airport would overshoot the UK's legally binding net zero targets. Expansion plans have long been opposed by climate experts. The government says it's considering responses from a public consultation which closed on Tuesday. In a statement, Mayor of London Lord Khan says Heathrow expansion must not come at the expense of Londoners' health or our environment. Meanwhile, an independent body tasked with helping the UK prepare for extreme temperatures is warning action to address risks have been too slow. The National Heat Risk Commission says despite warnings for over a decade, recommendations have not been translated into action. It follows a summer of heatwaves and wildfires, with Met Office provisional statistics suggesting it was the UK's warmest since records began. The UK's highest temperature this year was 38.1 degrees Celsius, recorded at Kew Gardens last month. Ella Gilbert is a climate scientist.
3: Climate change is making these sorts of events, these heat waves, these wildfires, these droughts, more likely, and it's making them more severe.
1: And tributes are being paid to US political activist Gloria Steinem, who's died at the age of 92. She passed away at her home in New York City on Tuesday. Deborah Francis White is host of the Guilty Feminist podcast. She says people don't realise what Gloria did for women.
4: Basic things, you know, the right to go to court and have a no-fault divorce, to say, I want to leave now, I want to get out. There were so many different things that women couldn't do that Gloria spent her life fighting for.
1: That's Gloria Steinem, who's died at the age of 92 in New York City. That's the latest. I'm Lucy Mayer.
5: Croydon, Leatherhead and Ashford. 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
0: Let's see how those roads are doing, Rob.
2: Yeah, it's snarled up now on the A3 London bound before Hook Rides and Chessington. Kingston is still slow going on Richmond Road around Kingsgate Road. That's the Kingston one-way system. A316 Chertsey Road, that's backed up westbound from Twickenham Bridge to the Hospital Bridge Road roundabout, taking around an extra 10 minutes. And in Barnes, Howes

0: Chapman Road is partially blocked. That's due to an accident at Kilmington Road. M25, heavy still before the junction 12 at the M3. That's anti-clockwise. And clockwise, it's slow before junction 15 at the M4. On the rails, one or two problems there. Severe delays on the Elizabeth line between Hayes and Harlington and Heathrow Terminal 5. Minor delays on the central line. That's due to cancellations. Minor delays on the Victoria line 2. Delays of up to 20 minutes on Heathrow Express between Paddington and Heathrow Airport. And trains are not stopping on the District and Piccadilly lines westbound at Barons Court. I think we're up to date, but if there's anything I've missed, call me here. 0208 288 1078.
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0: into the afternoon, early evening, 7:43, sundown. Dry, warm, humid overnight. Tomorrow, early drizzle. No. Oh, then it's going to be dry, bright, and mild. 25 degrees. When we kick off, thank God it's Friday's drive. 5:30.
1: Andy Burnham has hosted the French president at Downing Street today as the UK strengthens a police presence on France's northern coastline to tackle migrant crossings. The Tories claim they'd find £10 billion a year worth of savings in order to fund defence, and that includes cutting the welfare bill. Kemi Badenoch has told a news conference in central London the Prime Minister cannot defend us by capping bus fares. Meanwhile, Green Party leader Zach Polanski's announced he intends to run in an upcoming by-election. It follows Keir Starmer's resignation as an MP on Tuesday. US political activist Gloria Steinem has died at the age of 92. She led women's rights campaigns, allowing them to apply for credit cards without a man's signature or be admitted to Ivy League universities that previously barred them. And a report suggesting a third runway at London's Heathrow Airport would overshoot the UK's legally binding net zero targets. The government says it's considering responses from a public consultation which closed on Tuesday. That's the latest. I'm Lucy Mayer.
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ever went down to Georgia, he was looking for a soul to steal. He was in a bind because he was way behind and he was willing to make a deal. When he came across this young man sawing on a fiddle and playing it hot, and the devil jumped up on a hickory stump and said, "Boy, let me tell you what. I guess you didn't know it, but I'm a fiddle player too. 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Now you play pretty good fiddle, boy, but give the devil his due. 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
1: Straight to the Rose, Rob. What's happening?
2: Well, it's busy between Kempton Park and Kingston Bridge via Hampton Court Palace. It's slow going on the A3 London bound before Hook Rise in Chessington. The A316, that's backed up westbound from Twickenham Bridge to the Hospital Bridge Road roundabout. That's going towards London, and coming away from London on the A316, expect delays around Apex Corner. There are long delays on the Great West Road in Chiswick eastbound. That's due to a broken down car at Sutton Court Road, and those tailbacks go back towards the M4. M25, anti-clockwise heavy before Junction 12 at the M3. It's also slow in the clockwise direction. That's before Junction 15 at the M4 interchange. The M4 onto the elevated section eastbound is also busy, though it is moving. That's from Junction 3 at Hayes to Junction 2 at Brentford. Now on the rails, services are currently at a stand on South Western. That's westbound between Bookham and Guildford due to safety checks. There are severe delays on the Elizabeth line between Hayes and Harlington and Heathrow Terminal 5. On the tubes, minor delays on the Central and Victoria lines due to cancellations. There are delays of up to 20 minutes on Heathrow Express between Paddington and Heathrow Airport. Oh yes, and trains are not stopping on the District and Piccadilly lines westbound at Barons Court. That's due to engineering works. I think we're up to date. Anything I've missed, call me here. 0208 288 1078.
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1: In the news, we'll be in Downing Street as the Prime Minister meets his French counterpart, and we'll be in court as a man from Beddington is sentenced following an incident at Canary Wharf.
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Well, well, well, look at that. 4 to 6 in the mix. We're heading towards Fab Thursday evening. I love Fab Thursday evening, don't you? It's all to look forward to. This will take us nicely to the headlines.

0: What a song. For a wonderful album called Caribou. And the bitch is back. It's almost 6 o'clock.
1: Southwest London weather and the Ashley Centre Epsom. 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Where shopping feels good.
0: Wow, two happy hours done. Should we have another one? Go on then, twist me arm. Should be a nice sunny late evening till, well, sun goes down at 7.43. It's coming in early. And it was dark this morning. I had to put the kitchen light on. Dry, warm and humid overnight. 18 degrees Friday. Early cloud. This is early and a bit of drizzle. Then dry, bright and mild. 25 when we hit. Thank God it's Friday. Drive at 4.
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2: Andy Burnham has discussed the small boats crisis with French President Emmanuel Macron at Downing Street. The talks come after a boost in the number of police officers confronting so-called mega dinghies on France's coast. The Prime Minister says both countries need to stay one step ahead of people smuggling gangs. Our political correspondent Amanda Acas says opposition parties are critical of the amount being spent on these measures.
3: The UK is paying £662 million to France over the next 4 years in order to pay for this work, pay for the officers, pay for the equipment, the drones, the helicopters, the various technologies that they're using in order to try and stop these people smugglers.
2: A 30-year-old man from Beddington has been jailed for 6 years for the attempted rape of a woman at Canary Wharf. Syed Imam was arrested following a report from the security team there in March. They'd witnessed him attempting to rape a woman in the underpass near the train station, and they stopped him from fleeing. The Met Police says the victim has no recollection of what happened, but they used evidence secured through CCTV to arrest him. This was the moment he was detained.
4: OK, you've been seen coming out of the tube station together.
5: That's a lie.
4: Okay, and when the security guards approach you, you run away.
5: I appreciate your right to a claim that you have.
4: Right, I've cautioned you now. Okay, so anything you do say may be used in evidence.
2: More than 1,000.

0: 1,200 people are now confirmed to have died in Nepal following the country's catastrophic flash flooding and mudslides. Authorities say more than 4,000 people are still missing, including dozens of British nationals. Tens of thousands of homes will need to be rebuilt. Actress Dame Joanna Lumley has long campaigned for Gurkha veterans and Nepalese communities. She's attended a vigil in southeast London.
1: It's mostly that gnawing anxiety about what's going to happen next and how people are going to cope with this, because there are going to be countless orphaned children. There will be whole livelihoods which have disappeared from entire villages, whole villages which have disappeared.
0: Hundreds of employers have been named by the government for failing to pay workers the national minimum wage. St George's, Epsom and St Helier Hospital Group is named, but it insists no staff were underpaid, blaming a technical compliance issue. Ministers say they're determined to stop firms shortchanging their staff, saying penalties totalling £7 million have been handed out. A car tax conviction against the London mayor has been formally withdrawn in court. Lord Sadiq Khan's team argued that he didn't own the 24-year-old Nissan Micra that the allegations relate to and claim he's been scammed. The DVLA has now asked for a review. And the original guitar played by George Michael in the hit music video for his iconic song Faith is to go under the hammer. Released in 1987, the song went on to sell more than 25 million copies worldwide. The instrument's expected to sell for more than £100,000 at auction at the end of the month. 'Cause I gotta have faith. I gotta have faith. That's the latest. I'm Lucy Mayer.
2: Brentford, Carshalton and Balham. This is the sound of Southwest.

0: in the late afternoon, early evening sunshine. Dua Lipa, One Kiss. And now, the Weather Girls with the weather.
1: Jackie Drive.

0: Great voice, isn't he? Teddy Swims, Bad Dreams. Right, let's get some Elvis, and then we'll have a look at the roads. It's the Jackie Jive.
1: You know I can't be found sitting home all alone.

0: Jackie Travel.
1: Almost 20 past six. What are you up to tonight? Anything good? Are you going out or are you on your way home? Let's get you there quicker. Rob?
2: It's backed up on the A3 London bound before Hook Rise Junction near Chessington. In Kingston, it's slow going on Coombe Road and Coombe Lane West around Galsworthy Road at Kingston Hospital. It's also slow in Hampton Wick on the High Street and Upper Teddington Road southbound at Kingston Bridge. Right, East Sheen, slow going on the South Circular from Roehampton Lane to Chalker's Corner, taking around an extra 10 minutes. And there are long delays on the Great West Road in Chiswick. That's eastbound due to a broken down car at Sutton Court Road. And that goes back as far as the M4. Right, motorways between the M25 Junction 8 and Reigate Town Centre. That's at a crawl. M25 is heavy going before Junction 12 at the M3. That's anti-clockwise. And clockwise, it's heavy before Junction 15 at the M4. The M4 onto the elevated section eastbound is busy, but moving from Junction 3 at Hayes to Junction 2 at Brentford. On the trains, services at a stand on South Western Railway westbound between Bookham and Guildford due to safety checks. Severe delays on the Elizabeth line between Hayes and Harlington and Heathrow Terminal 5, and minor delays on the Central line due to cancellations. I think we're up to date. Anything I've missed, call me here. 0208 288 1078.
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0: Thursday, early evening, sun setting in about an hour and 15 minutes. Blimey. It's been a mixed up day, but it should be a nice bright end. And also, it's going to be warm overnight again. I thought we'd finish with that. Humid and dry and warm, 18 overnight. Friday, early mist and drizzle for a while, then dry and bright and mild. 25 when we hit the big drive tomorrow at 4. Rose has an update on all the news.
1: Andy Burnham's welcomed French President Emmanuel Macron to Downing Street, where they spoke about migrant crossings, defence and Ukraine. The Prime Minister's blamed the UK's decade of low growth partly on Brexit, as he says he wants a closer relationship with the EU. A car tax conviction against the London mayor has been formally withdrawn in court. Lord Sadiq Khan's team argued he didn't own the 24-year-old Nissan Micra and claimed that he'd been scammed. A 30-year-old man from Beddington has been jailed for 6 years for the attempted rape of a woman. Saeed Imam was arrested following a report from the security team at Canary Wharf in March. And finally, a report suggesting a third runway at London's Heathrow Airport would overshoot the UK's legally binding net zero targets. Expansion plans have been long opposed by climate experts. That's the latest. I'm Rose Morelli.
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1: The Mutsmer Park Horticultural Society have got their autumn show and craft show on Saturday afternoon. 22 Wimbledon Scout Centre, Arthur Road, New Malden. Lots of blooming lovely bits on display. 2.30 till 4 for that one. And there's a summer Sunday by the Thames, the final gig of the season. We've been talking about it all summer. It's been an absolute total success. Why don't you go down there for the final hurrah? Hear the Mole Valley Silver Band in concert, live, outdoors, free of charge. Cambury Gardens, Bandstand, Kingston, Sunday afternoon, 3 till 5. Let's get it roadblocked and end that wonderful series on a real, real high.
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0: Joanne Duran almost caught to seven. We're running out of time on the big drive. We've got to get you home or get you out. Travel is on the way.
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0: just seen a story that I can't kind of work out. Rob, are you ready for this?
1: Go on.
0: More than 70,000 pints of Guinness have been stolen from a depot in Cheshire. Thieves took two HGV trailers filled with around 800 barrels in Runcorn on Monday. The estimated value of the items stolen, including the lorries, is around 205,000 quid. How much a pint of Guinness? 7 quid?
1: Something like that, yeah.
0: I'll just work that out. 70,000 pints at 7 quid is 490,000. So who's done their maths on this one, then? So the estimated value of the... Anyway, so the basically the story is if someone flogs you some cheap Guinness, you know where it's come from. Radio Jackie Travel. Right, let's go to the roads.
2: In Hampton Wick, it's heavy on the High Street and Upper Teddington Road, southbound at Kingston Bridge. Slow on the South Circular around East Sheen from Roehampton Lane to Chalker's Corner, just taking around an extra 10 minutes there. It's also backed up on the A316 coming away from London. That's around Apex Corner. Now, there are long delays still on the Great West Road in Chiswick.

0: due to a broken down car at Sutton Court Road, and that's going back as far as the M4. Right, on the motorways, M25 anti-clockwise is heavy before junction 12 at the M3, and clockwise it's slow before junction 15 at the M4 interchange. There are tailbacks on the M23, that's southbound from junction 8, the M25 interchange to junction 9 at Gatwick Airport. That's due to an earlier obstruction and a lane closure. Right, onto the rails. Severe delays on the Elizabeth line between Hayes and Harlington and Heathrow Terminal 5. Minor delays on the Central and Victoria lines due to cancellations. Delays of up to 20 minutes on Heathrow Express between Paddington and Heathrow Airport. And trains are not stopping on the District and Piccadilly lines westbound at Barons Court. I think we're up to date. Anything I've missed, though, call me here, 0208 288 1078.
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2: Charles Robb in the news. Andy Burnham has met with French President Emmanuel Macron to discuss the small boats crisis. And we'll be in Epsom, where hundreds of employers have been called out by the government for failing to pay the national minimum wage.
1: Late 2026 has never been so funny. 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

So we've almost run out of time on Fab Thursday. Already getting ready for tomorrow's big show, the one that gets you to the weekend. Rose is ready with all your news tonight. Lots happening this afternoon. If you want to catch up, now's the time. After a Motown classic from Jimmy Ruffin. And then he's ready to play. Jeff Rogers, he's got some massive songs to take you through

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1: It's amazing, Motown, isn't it? It just doesn't date. Any Motown song doesn't date. It always sounds great. Right, we'll be back at four for more tomorrow on the Thank God It's Friday drive. Rose is ready with your news. Right, the weather tonight should be nice, and at least it's going to be nice and mild and dry till the sun goes down, 7:43, and then it's going to be mild and humid overnight, 18. Tomorrow hitting 25 after a drizzly, cloudy, very, very early start, so that'll burn away quickly. Should be a nice day. And then the weekend at 7.
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2: In the last few moments, it's been revealed that FIFA has accused UEFA of a smear campaign following their threat of legal proceedings against Gianni Infantino. UEFA filed legal cases against the FIFA president last month after his plans to sell part of the World Cup to private investors were revealed. FIFA has responded to the cases today, dismissing them as press releases in further support of UEFA's smear campaign against FIFA and its leadership. Infantino came under fire last month for the controversial plans, which he hailed as the democratisation of football. Andy Burnham has discussed the small boats crisis with French President Emmanuel Macron at Downing Street today. The talks come after a boost in the number of police officers confronting so-called mega dinghies on the France's coast. The Prime Minister says both countries need to stay one step ahead of people smuggling gangs. But Amanda Acass says the opposition parties are critical of the amount being spent on these measures.
3: The UK is paying £662 million to France over the next 4 years in order to pay for this work, pay for the officers, pay for the equipment, the drones, the helicopters, the various technologies that they're using in order to try and stop these people smugglers.
2: More than 1,200 people are now confirmed to have died in Nepal following the country's catastrophic flash flooding. Authorities say more than 4,000 people are still missing, including dozens of British nationals. Tens of thousands of homes are expected to need rebuilding. Actress Dame Joanna Lumley's long campaigned for Gurkha veterans and Nepalese communities and is at a vigil in southeast London.
4: It's mostly that gnawing anxiety about what's going to happen next and how people are going to cope with this, because there are going to be countless orphaned children. There will be whole livelihoods which have disappeared from entire villages, whole villages which have disappeared.
2: Zach Polanski is looking to become an MP by standing in the by-election to replace Sir Keir Starmer in the House of Commons. The Green Party leader, who currently sits in the London Assembly, is hoping to be the candidate for Holborn and St Pancras. But pollster Joe Twyman thinks it's a risk.
5: This is a strong Labour seat, and while, yes, the local elections did show a smaller gap between Greens and Labour, that, of course...

0: was when the Labour Party were less popular than they are now, under Keir Starmer, who of course has now resigned.
1: Hundreds of employers have been named by the government for failing to pay workers the national minimum wage. St George's, Epsom and St Helier Hospital Group is named, but it insists no staff were underpaid, blaming a technical compliance issue. Ministers say they're determined to stop firms shortchanging their staff, saying penalties totalling £7 million have been issued. Around £4 million in wages have been repaid to thousands of workers following enforcement action against over 650 employers. And finally, a report is suggesting a third runway at London's Heathrow Airport would overshoot the UK's legally binding net zero targets. Expansion plans have been long opposed by climate experts. The government says it's considering responses from a public consultation which closed on Tuesday. In a statement, London Mayor Lord Carn said the Heathrow expansion must not come at the expense of Londoners' health. That's the latest. I'm Rose Morelli.
2: Richmond, Chertsey and Epsom. This is The Sound.

Thursday evening to you. The lion sleeps tonight, a tight fit. From, 44 years ago, 1982. Remember that year very, very well. This is Jeff Rogers. Good evening to you. Weekend on the way. And it's, you know, one day until they switch on the illuminations in Blackpool. Yes, the Blackpool illuminations, which will be there over Christmas and New Year, they are switched on tomorrow. I never knew they were switched on at the beginning of September. That is definitely news to me. They've got some great songs all the way. We've got the birthdays at 8. We've got the national news. We've got the travel as well.

Imogen, thank you very much for your messages. We know WhatsApp isn't working. We're trying to fix it, but never mind. Today is National Welsh Rarebit Day, which I, as a child, I thought was Welsh rabbit. I thought, rabbit? Don't want to eat rabbits. Anyway, National Welsh Rarebit Day, which some people call posh cheese on toast. So, bearing that in mind, what's your favourite Welsh rarebit recipe? I've cooked it all sorts of different ways, but I'm going to get hungry if you give me a good recipe. What's your favourite Welsh rarebit recipe? Love to hear. Give me a call or send me a text. Love to hear from you this evening. Travel's next, by the way.

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1: 21 minutes past 7, Thursday evening. Got a new person in the travel chair this evening. Got to say good evening to Mina. What's happening on the road, Mina?
2: Starting in Hampton Wick, it is slow on Upper Teddington Road at Kingston Bridge. In Wandsworth, there are delays on the A3 West Hill northbound between Tibbetts Corner and Upper Richmond Road. In East Sheen, it is slow on the South Circular from Roehampton Lane near Red Rover to Chalkers Corner. Expect queuing traffic in Hayes on the Parkway southbound before the M4 Junction 3. On the motorway, significant delays on the M25 clockwise before Junction 15 for the M4. On the trains, tubes and trams, severe delays on the Elizabeth line between Hayes and Harlington and Heathrow Terminal 5 due to problems with signals.
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0: They were on at Guildfest, very good as well, they were there. Back in the summer when it was really hot. Dry and cloudy overnight, tonight, tomorrow, mainly dry and partly cloudy again with the possibility of the odd shower mid-morning, 22 degrees at maximum right now. At 7.30 in Fulham, it is 21 Celsius.
1: Downing Street says the Prime Minister and French President have agreed action on small boats needs to be scaled up. Andy Burnham held talks with Emmanuel Macron, with defence and the UK's relationship with Europe among the other issues on the agenda. FIFA's accused UEFA of launching a smear campaign against Gianni Infantino. European football's governing body led the challenge to his plans to sell stakes in the World Cup. A 30-year-old man from Beddington has been jailed for 6 years for the attempted rape of a woman. Saeed Imam was arrested following a report from the security team at Canary Wharf in March. And finally, a report is suggesting a third runway at London's Heathrow Airport would overshoot the UK's legally binding net zero targets. Expansion plans have long been opposed by climate experts. That's the latest. I'm Rose Morelli.
2: Andy Burnham has hosted the French president at Downing Street today.
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On it, Radio Jackie. Hi to Henry in Chesterfield. Thank you very much. You've got a recipe for Welsh rarebit. You say cheese, Worcestershire sauce, and black pepper all mixed together and toasted. That sounds absolutely lovely. Now, I said to Henry, some people add eggs to that. He said, eggs in Welsh rabbit. Do you add eggs to Welsh rabbit? Love to know. Just give me a buzz. 0208 288 1078. What's your favourite Welsh rarebit recipe? I'm going to try it out at some stage, so do make sure it's edible. Like, otherwise, I'll be a bit cross. Let me know. What's your favourite Welsh rarebit recipe? It's Radio Jackie, 23 minutes now to 8.

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0: That's Flowers. Great new song from them. Now, Dr. Nina Baker, OBE, has been giving a talk about women aircraft engineers at Farnborough. It's at Egham by Runnymede Historical Society. Their meeting, which is at the United Church of Egham, Egham High Street, next Thursday evening at 7:30. And discover the hidden stories of Horton Cemetery, part of the Heritage Open Days 2026. 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So the Horton Arts Centre in the Haven Way. Lovely place. I've been there myself. Actually, lovely. Really impressive building. It's on September the 12th, 10 till 4. More information, hortoncemetery.org.
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0: 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Radio Jackie coming up to, well, just past 10 to 8. 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
2: Starting in Hayes, expect some delays on the Parkway southbound before the M4 Junction 3. On the trains, tubes and trams, delays on Southern between Streatham Common and Gatwick Airport due to an incident. There are delays and some cancellations on the Heathrow Express between London Paddington and Heathrow Airport. Services are being diverted after Rains Park on the South Western Railway westbound between London Waterloo and Guildford, and trains are not stopping between Motspur Park and Ashteed. There is no service on the Central Line between North Acton and Ealing Broadway, and minor delays on the rest of the line due to signal problems. Anything I've missed, call me at Jackie on 0208 288 1078.
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0: So, in our news at 8 with Rose, Andy Burnham has met with his French counterpart today to address the small boats crisis. And we're in Heathrow, where plans for a third runway could reportedly overshoot the UK's commitment to net zero.
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0: Welsh rarebit recipes when I get home. In the next hour, we've got the birthdays and anniversaries on the way after 8 o'clock right here on Radio Jackie.
1: South West London weather and the Ashley Centre Epsom. 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
0: It's dry and cloudy overnight tonight. Tomorrow, mainly dry and cloudy. Again, with the possibility of some showers mid-morning. 22 degrees the maximum for your Friday. Right now at 8 o'clock in Great Bookham, we have 20 Celsius.
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2: Andy Burnham says migration was at the top of the agenda during his talks with the French president today. The Prime Minister welcomed Emmanuel Macron to Downing Street earlier to discuss ways to tackle illegal migration. 45 extra police officers are joining efforts on the beaches of northern France to stop people smugglers. And the PM says the two countries have had similar aims across a wide range of topics.
3: It shows what collaboration can achieve, just as we are also showing on Ukraine, on small boats, and also on strengthening the UK-EU relationship.
2: FIFA has accused UEFA of launching a smear campaign against Gianni Infantino. It's hit out at the European governing body in a challenge to legal action over an aborted attempt to sell stakes in the World Cup to private investors. FIFA claims UEFA is motivated by preventing smaller countries from having the money to compete with Europe's elite. More than 1,200 people are now confirmed to have died in Nepal following the country's catastrophic flash flooding. Authorities say more than 4,000 people are still missing, including dozens of British nationals. Tens of thousands of homes are expected to need rebuilding. Actress Dame Joanna Lumley's long campaigned for Gurkha veterans and Nepalese communities and is at a vigil in southeast London.
4: It's mostly that gnawing anxiety about what's going to happen next and how people are going to cope with this, because there are going to be countless orphans children. There will be whole livelihoods which have disappeared from entire villages, whole villages which have disappeared.
2: Zach Polanski is looking to become an MP by standing in the by-election to replace Sir Keir Starmer in the House of Commons. The Green Party leader, who currently sits in the London Assembly, is hoping to be its candidate in Holborn and St Pancras. But pollster Joe Twyman thinks it's a risk.
5: This is a strong Labour seat, and while, yes, the local elections did show a smaller gap between Greens and Labour, that, of course, was when the Labour Party were less popular than they are now, under Keir Starmer, who, of course, has now resigned.
2: Hundreds of employers have been named by the government for failing to pay workers the national minimum wage. St George's, Epsom and St Helier Hospital Group is named, but it insists no staff were underpaid, blaming a technical compliance issue. Ministers say they're determined to stop firms shortchanging their staff, saying penalties totalling £7 million have been issued. Around £4 million in wages have been repaid to thousands of workers following enforcement action against over 650 employers. And finally, a report is suggesting that a third London runway at London's Heathrow Airport would overshoot the UK's legally binding net zero targets. Expansion plans have long been opposed by climate experts, and the government says it's considering responses from a public consultation which closed on Tuesday. In a statement, London Mayor Lord Carn said Heathrow expansion must not come at the expense of Londoners' health. That's the latest. I'm Rose Morelli.
1: Wimbledon, Surbiton and Banstead. This is The Sound.

0: number one on the top 40. Longest ever number one. Right, so what are we going to do now? Let's have a very, very special bit on the show today. What we're going to do now is we're going to actually have a look at the day's birthdays and anniversaries, shall we?
1: Jackie.
0: That's us, Jackie. What have we got today? Happy birthday to you, by the way, if it is your birthday today. I hope you had a fantastic day today. Who else are we sharing with? Al Jardine, he was the founder member of the Beach Boys, 84 years old today. Eric Bell, amazing Irish guitarist, played on Thin Lizzy's first three albums. He's 79 years old today. Steve Jones, who was a founder member of the Sex Pistols. Yes, he's still around, 71 years old today. Charlie Sheen, the American actor, is 61 years old today. Gareth Southgate, a Crystal Palace legend and also manager of England and wore a waistcoat. Very famous for that. He's 56 years old today. Fern Cotton, the TV radio presenter, is 45 years old today. Who else have we got? That's about it, really. One more person whose birthday we're going to celebrate, but you probably guessed whose birthday we're going to celebrate because I pressed the wrong button a second ago. We're going to celebrate the birthday of Jennifer Page, an American singer-songwriter, 53 years old today, and she's most famous for this song. It's Crush. Happy birthday, Jennifer.

Well, if you were there in 1985 and you know what spying for the DTI was all about, then you'll share with the nostalgia and memories I've got. If you weren't, I'm not going to bore you with the story right now. Hi to, let me see, not quite sure who this is. He emailed in, he said he likes Welsh rarebit. And he said, then he emailed again, he said, I mean rarebit. Because the first bit sounded a bit rude. But only if you've got that kind of mind. Thank you very much for that one. It was a recipes for Welsh rarebit. I think we've done that one now, thank you.

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1: 22 minutes past eight, just updating Mina on the history of Radio Jackie in about 30 seconds flat. Fascinating, wasn't it? Right, let's see what's happening on the road soon.
2: In Putney, one lane is closed due to recovery work and a broken down vehicle on Putney Hill at South Circular. On the trains, tubes and trams on the central line between North Acton and Ealing Broadway, there are severe delays and signal problems, and on the rest of the line causing minor delays. There are severe delays on Elizabeth Line between Hayes and Harlington and Heathrow Terminal 5 due to signal problems. There are also delays on some cancellations on the Heathrow Express between London Paddington and Heathrow Airport. Expect delays of up to 30 minutes on Southern Thames Link and Gatwick Express at Gatwick Airport due to an earlier faulty train. Anything I've missed, call me at Jackie on 0208 288 1078.
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Radio Jackie, the sound of Southwest London. So do you remember COVID all those years ago? About 5 years ago now, wasn't it? We had to stand 2 metres apart, and after pubs opened, everyone had to queue. And the habit of queuing in pubs has stayed over the years. Remember people used to sort of huddle around a pub and try and wave £5 notes at the barman to get served. I actually love the fact that COVID made us queue in the pub. I actually hated having to attract the attention of the bar person, but apparently landlords don't like it. They think you should be able to just go in, whoa, oh, a pint, please. A pint of lager and a packet of crisps without queuing. I think queuing is really very good, but then I am quite British. If I could

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1: So our final look at the roads this evening with Mina. What's happening?
2: So in Hayes, it is queuing on the Parkway southbound before the M4 Junction 3. On the trains, tubes and trams, severe delays on the Elizabeth line between Hayes and Harlington and Heathrow Terminal 5 due to signal problems. On southwestern railway services, there are diversions after Rains Park between London Waterloo and Guildford, and trains are not stopping between Mottsville Park and Ashshead. Reduced service on Heathrow Express between London Paddington and Heathrow Airport due to problems with signals. Expect delays of up to 30 minutes on Southern, Thames Link and Gatwick Express at Gatwick Airport due to an earlier faulty train. Anything I've missed, call me at Jackie 0208 288 1078.
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1: Thanks, Mina. In the news at 9 tonight, we'll have the latest as Andy Burnham discusses the small boats crisis with Emmanuel Macron and find out which Epsom employer has been accused by the government for not paying the minimum wage.
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0: Northwest London weather with the Ashley Centre Epsom. Great names like Marks and Spencer, Oliver Bonus and Boots. Where shopping feels good.
1: Dry and cloudy overnight tomorrow, mainly dry and partly cloudy again with the possibility of some showers mid-morning, otherwise quite a pleasant Friday. 22 degrees is going to be the high for the gateway to the weekend tomorrow. Right now at 9 o'clock in Hersham, it's around 20 Celsius.
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2: Andy Burnham says migration was at the top of the agenda during his talks with the French president.

0: The Prime Minister welcomed Emmanuel Macron to Downing Street to discuss ways to tackle illegal migration. 45 extra police officers are joining efforts on the beaches of northern France to stop people smugglers. And the PM has said the two countries have similar aims across a wide range of topics.
1: It shows what collaboration can achieve, just as we are also showing on Ukraine, on small boats, and also on strengthening the UK-EU relationship.
0: The Conservative leader, Kemi Badenoch, has defended spending cuts as common-sense politics. She set out proposals to increase the defence budget by slashing welfare spending. £3.1 billion would be saved by reimposing the two-child benefit cap scrapped by Labour earlier this year. Ms. Badenoch has refused to rule out a return to austerity politics.
2: Living within our means, people try and look for terrible names to describe what is actually common sense. We need to live within our means. We should not be spending our children's money. We should not be leaving them with debt or making them unsafe.
0: Zach Polanski is looking to become an MP by standing in the by-election to replace Sir Keir Starmer in the House of Commons. The Green Party leader, who currently sits in the London Assembly, is hoping to be the candidate in the Holborn and St Pancras constituency. But pollster Joe Twyman thinks it's a risk.
3: This is a strong Labour seat, and while, yes, the local elections did show a smaller gap between Greens and Labour, that, of course, was when the Labour Party were less popular than they are now, under Keir Starmer, who, of course, has now resigned.
0: FIFA has accused UEFA of launching a smear campaign against Gianni Infantino. It's hit out the European governing body in a challenge to legal action over the aborted attempt to sell stakes in the World Cup to private investors. FIFA claims UEFA is motivated by preventing smaller countries from having the money to compete with Europe's elite. Hundreds of employers have been named by the government for failing to pay workers the national minimum wage. St George's, Epsom and St Helier Hospital Group is named, but it insists no staff were underpaid, blaming a technical compliance issue. Ministers say they're determined to stop firms shortchanging their staff, saying penalties totalling £7 million have been issued. Around £4 million in wages have been repaid to thousands of workers following enforcement action against over 650 employers. And finally, a report is suggesting a third runway at London's Heathrow Airport would overshoot the UK's legally binding net zero targets. Expansion plans have long been opposed by climate experts, and the government is saying it's considering responses from a public consultation which closed on Tuesday. In a statement, London Mayor Lord Carnes said the Heathrow expansion must not come at the expense of Londoners' health. That's the latest. I'm Rose Morelli.
4: Kingston, Cobham and Wallington. This is the

spinning the songs for you. I'm spinning them till 10 tonight. And, of course, we'll have the news again at 10 with Rose. And then after 10 tonight, 10 till midnight, Ella is back. Ella Williamson with 2 hours of great music as well. No reason to be anywhere else than 107.8 Radio Jackie.

shocking new statistics come out today. We're eating ice cream the wrong way. We buy a big tub of ice cream from the supermarket. Many people take a spoon and dig down from the middle of it. But apparently that's wrong. We should be eating it from the edge inwards, because otherwise the ice cream will just solidify the more you eat. 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Just eat it.

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Much your message, Sam, earlier on. Pointed out that COVID started 6 years ago. Yes, it did, but of course it was still at its height in 2021. Thank you very much for that one. And she's singing away at the moment to herself. Mum's just come into the room and scared the life out of you. Thank you very much for your messages, Sam, this evening. So, what we were talking about amongst ourselves here, about our happy place. People often go on about their happy place and say, that's my happy place, this is my happy place. What is your happy place? Have you got a happy place? It can be a room in your house, it can be somewhere you've gone to on holiday, or anywhere in general. What is your happy place and why? One of my happy places, I'll tell you what, a place I love going to, haven't been there for ages, is a place called Hope Cove, which is in Devon. Absolutely beautiful place. Really lovely. Some wonderful memories from there. What's your happy place? Do let me know. Love to hear from you. Right now, it's John Cougar.

current one from him, Passenger. Now, I asked you what your happy place was. Rebecca from Morden's just messaged in. She says, my happy place is very local in Motts per Park. Doesn't matter where I am, it always makes me smile and happy when I go back, which is often. It was a home for 23 years and she hopes to move back there in the future. That's lovely. Lovely little smiley face as well. Thank you very much. So your happy place is, love to know where and why. You can call up as well if you like, 0208 288 1078.

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1: 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More information at midasplus.org.uk. 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

0: Ooh, what a name for a dog, eh? I always say that. I don't. I'm very predictable. Sam's got in touch. Very excited going to a place she's never been before. Off to Weymouth next week. Thank you, Sam. And she's also said, it is lovely, this. My happy place is listening to Radio Jackie. What a nice way to come to the end of the show with. Thank you, Sam, for that one. In the news at 10 tonight, Andy Burnham has been discussing small boats today with Emmanuel Macron, and we'll have the latest as a man in Beddington receives 6 years in prison for attempted rape.
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so funny. 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On Friday, the 18th of September, we are hosting the International

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0: show with this evening. It's been fun tonight, hasn't it? I hope you enjoyed the evening. I've had a lovely time. I'll see you next week, 7 till 10 on Thursday evening. But don't go anywhere. Keep it 107.8 Radio Jackie, your very own local radio station.
1: South West London weather and the Ashley Centre Epsom. 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
0: So dry and cloudy overnight. Tonight, tomorrow, mainly dry and partly cloudy. Possibility of sun showers mid-morning with highs of 22 degrees right now. It's still lovely and mild in Isa. What's it, 10 o'clock? It's around 20 Celsius.
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2: Andy Burnham has discussed the small boats crisis with French President Emmanuel Macron at Downing Street. The talks come after a boost in the number of police officers confronting so-called mega dinghies on the French coast. The Prime Minister has said that both countries need to stay one step ahead of people smuggling gangs. But Amanda

0: ACAS has said that opposition parties are critical of the amount of money being spent on these measures.
1: The UK is paying £662 million to France over the next 4 years in order to pay for this work, pay for the officers, pay for the equipment, the drones, the helicopters, the various technologies that they're using in order to try and stop these people smugglers.
0: More than 1,200 people are now confirmed to have died in Nepal following the country's catastrophic flash flooding. Authorities say more than 4,000 people are still missing, including dozens of British nationals. Tens of thousands of homes are expected to need rebuilding. Actress Dame Joanna Lumley has long campaigned for Gurkha veterans and Nepalese communities and is at a vigil in southeast London.
2: It's mostly that gnawing anxiety about what's going to happen next and how people are going to cope with this, because there are going to be countless orphaned children. There will be whole livelihoods which have disappeared from entire villages, whole villages which have disappeared.
0: FIFA has accused UEFA of launching a smear campaign against Gianni Infantino. It's hit out at the European governing body in a challenge to legal action over the aborted attempt to sell stakes in the World Cup to private investors. FIFA claims UEFA is motivated by preventing smaller countries from having the money to compete with Europe's elite. Conservative leader Kemi Badenoch has defended spending cuts as a common sense move. She set out proposals to increase the defence budget by slashing welfare spending. £3.1 billion will be saved by reimposing the two-child benefit cap scrapped by Labour earlier this year. Ms Badenoch has refused to rule out a return to austerity politics.
3: Living within our means, people try and look for terrible names to describe what is actually common sense. We need to live within our means. We should not be spending our children's money. We should not be leaving them with debt or making them unsafe.
0: A 30-year-old man from Beddington has been jailed for 6 years for the attempted rape of a woman. Saeed Imam was arrested following a report from the security team at Canary Wharf in March. They'd witnessed Imam attempting to rape a woman in the underpass near the train station and stopped him from fleeing. Police say the victim had no recollection of what had happened to her. But they used evidence secured through CCTV to arrest, investigate and charge Imam. And finally, Declan Rice has trained today for Arsenal ahead of Sunday's Premier League clash against Chelsea. The England midfielder from New Malden was taken off late on Aston Villa on Monday night, but showed no ill effects today. Defender Christian Mosquera missed the first session, which could indicate the new signing Ezri Konsa will make his first start this weekend. That's the latest. I'm Rose Morelli.
4: Carl Shulton, Walton and Teddington. 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

0: Jackie. 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

0: across South West London and North Surrey, live from Tolworth Tower, this is 107.8 Radio Jackie.
1: Andy Burnham has said that migration was at the top of the agenda during his talks with the French president. The Prime Minister welcomed Emmanuel Macron to Downing Street to discuss ways to tackle illegal migration. 45 extra police officers are joining efforts on the beaches of northern France to stop people smugglers. And the PM has said that the two countries have similar aims across a wide range of topics.
2: It shows what collaboration can achieve, just as we are also showing on Ukraine, on small boats, and also on strengthening the UK-EU relationship.
1: Around 80 people have died after a boat carrying migrants got into difficulty off the coast of Gran Canaria. 128 people were originally on board the vessel, which had left the Gambia 27 days ago. Officials on the island say they got to the boat at around midnight and survivors are being treated in hospital. Zach Polanski is looking to become an MP by standing in the by-election to replace Sir Keir Starmer in the House of Commons. The Green Party leader, who currently sits in the London Assembly, is hoping to be its candidate in the Holborn and St Pancras constituency. But pollster Joe Twyman thinks it's a risk.
3: This is a strong Labour

0: seat. And while, yes, the local elections did show a smaller gap between Greens and Labour, that, of course, was when the Labour Party were less popular than they are now, under Keir Starmer, who, of course, has now resigned.
1: Experts have said with near 100% certainty that the El Niño weather pattern will continue into February. It happens when certain sea temperatures rise above normal and affects weather patterns worldwide. This includes possible heavy rain, high winds and flooding in the UK. The World Meteorological Organization says it's the first time their forecast has been so unequivocal. Julia Cole is a paleoclimate scientist.
2: The intensification of El Niño closely parallels warming. We know what's causing that warming. It's the human consumption of fossil fuels. And so this gives us one more nudge, as if we needed it, but I think we do, to move our energy system towards renewables and away from fossil fuels.
1: A 30-year-old man from Beddington has been jailed for 6 years for the attempted rape of a woman. Saeed Imam was arrested following a report from the security team at Canary Wharf in March. They'd witnessed Imam attempting to rape a woman in the underpass near the train station and stopped him from fleeing. Police say the victim had no recollection of what had happened to her, but they used evidence secured through CCTV to arrest, investigate and charge Imam. And finally, Declan Rice is trained today for Arsenal ahead of Sunday's Premier League clash against Chelsea. The England midfielder from New Malden was taken off late against Aston Villa on Monday night, but showed no ill effects today. Defender Christian Mosquera missed the first session, which could be indicative of new signing Ezra Konsa. He might make his first start this weekend. That's the latest. I'm Rose Morelli.
3: Sutton, Mitcham and Sunbury. This is the

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1: Andy Burnham has discussed the small boats crisis with French President Emmanuel Macron at Downing Street. The talks come after a boost in the number of police officers confronting so-called mega dinghies on the French coast. The Prime Minister has said that both countries need to stay one step ahead of people smuggling gangs. But Amanda Acas has said that opposition parties are critical of the amount of money being spent on these measures.
2: The UK is paying £662 million to France over the next 4 years in order to pay for this work, pay for the officers, pay for the equipment, the drones, the helicopters, the various technologies that they're using in order to try and stop these people smugglers.
1: More than 1,200 people are now confirmed to have died in Nepal following the country's catastrophic flash flooding. Authorities say more than 4,000 people are still missing, including dozens of British nationals. Tens of thousands of homes are expected to need rebuilding. Actress Dame Joanna Lumley has long campaigned for Gurkha veterans and Nepalese communities and is at a vigil in southeast London.
3: It's mostly that gnawing anxiety about what's going to happen next and how people are going to cope with this, because there are going to be countless orphaned children. There will be whole livelihoods which have disappeared from entire villages, whole villages which have disappeared.
1: FIFA has accused UEFA of launching a smear campaign against Gianni Infantino. It's hit out at the European governing body in a challenge to legal action over the aborted attempt to sell stakes in the World Cup to private investors. FIFA claims UEFA is motivated by preventing smaller countries from having the money to compete with Europe's elite. Conservative leader Kemi Badenoch has defended spending cuts as a common sense move. She set out proposals to increase the defence budget by slashing welfare spending. £3.1 billion will be saved by reimposing the two-child benefit cap scrapped by Labour earlier this year. Ms Badenoch has refused to rule out a return to austerity politics.
4: Living within our means, people try and look for terrible names.

0: means to describe what is actually common sense. We need to live within our means. We should not be spending our children's money. We should not be leaving them with debt or making them unsafe.
1: A 30-year-old man from Beddington has been jailed for 6 years for the attempted rape of a woman. Saeed Imam was arrested following a report from the security team at Canary Wharf in March. They'd witnessed Imam attempting to rape a woman in the underpass near the train station and stopped him from fleeing. Police say the victim had no recollection of what had happened to her. But they used evidence secured through CCTV to arrest, investigate and charge Imam. And finally, Declan Rice has trained today for Arsenal ahead of Sunday's Premier League clash against Chelsea. The England midfielder from New Malden was taken off late on Aston Villa on Monday night, but showed no ill effects today. Defender Christian Mosquera missed the first session, which could indicate the new signing Ezri Konsa will make his first start this weekend. That's the latest. I'm Rose Morelli.
2: Croydon, Leatherhead and Ashford. 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

0: 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Late 2026 has never been so funny. 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
1: Andy Burnham has said that migration was at the top of the agenda during his talks with the French president. The Prime Minister welcomed Emmanuel Macron to Downing Street to discuss ways to tackle illegal migration. 45 extra police officers are joining efforts on the beaches of northern France to stop people smugglers. And the PM has said that the two countries have similar aims across a wide range of topics.
2: It shows what collaboration can achieve, just as we are also showing on Ukraine, on small boats, and also on strengthening the UK-EU relationship.
1: Around 80 people have died after a boat carrying migrants got into difficulty off the coast of Gran Canaria. 128 people were originally on board the vessel, which had left the Gambia 27 days ago. Officials on the island say they got to the boat at around midnight and survivors are being treated in hospital. Zach Polanski is looking to become an MP by standing in the by-election to replace Sir Keir Starmer in the House of Commons. The Green Party leader, who currently sits in the London Assembly, is hoping to be its candidate in the Holborn and St Pancras constituency. But pollster Joe Twyman thinks it's a risk.
3: This is a strong Labour seat, and while, yes, the local elections did show a smaller gap between Greens and Labour, that, of course, was when the Labour Party were less popular than they are now, under Keir Starmer, who, of course, has now resigned.
1: Experts have said with near 100% certainty that the El Niño weather pattern will continue into February. It happens when certain sea temperatures rise above normal and affects weather patterns worldwide. This includes possible heavy rain, high winds and flooding in the UK. The World Meteorological Organization says it's the first time their forecast has been so unequivocal. Julia Cole is a paleoclimate scientist.
4: The intensification of El Niño closely parallels warming. We know what's causing that warming. It's the human consumption of fossil fuels. And so this gives us one more nudge, as if we needed it, but I think we do, to move our energy system towards renewables and away from fossil fuels.
1: A 30-year-old man from Beddington has been jailed for 6 years for the attempted rape of a woman. Saeed Imam was arrested following a report from the security team at Canary Wharf in March. They'd witnessed Imam attempting to rape a woman in the underpass near the train station and stopped him from fleeing. Police say the victim had no recollection of what had happened to her, but they used evidence secured through CCTV to arrest, investigate and charge Imam. And finally, Declan Rice is trained today for Arsenal ahead of Sunday's Premier League clash against Chelsea. The England midfielder from New Malden was taken off late against Aston Villa on Monday night